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1: Oh, yeah.
0: Pop Crush Nights.
1: True crime news. If you are a fan of true crime horror, let us know. Slide into the DMs.
2: What'd you call me?
1: True crime horror? So 60% of people who watch true crime think that they could solve the murder.
2: Yeah.
1: I could never solve a murder.
2: Oh my God, I'd be so good at it because I would know. I'd be like, wear gloves. Watch, you know what? The best thing to do would probably not kill anybody. That would probably be the best. You know, I think that's the ultimate thing to do. But if you had to, wear gloves, leave your phone at your house because they can track your phone. They know where you're going. So leave your phone at your house. Turn it on. Don't turn it off, you idiot. Don't put it in airplane mode. Leave it at your house so they can't track you. Also, don't take your car, because on cars now, a lot of cars have like alert system. They track you on that too. But also, just go back to the original rule. Don't kill people.
1: Yeah. Also, I have worries that I would be the victim. If I had to be part of a true crime, I would be the victim. So I couldn't solve anything, but I could probably get killed.
2: I actually had a date the other day. He's like, oh, what if I poisoned you? And I was like, what if you did poison me? He goes, actually, I wouldn't waste my poison on you. I was like, could you imagine? I would have poisoned you. What a fool. What a lie.

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0: 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For more information, go to dnr.wi.gov. A Red Cross blood drive will take place on Tuesday, June 2nd at the Endeavor Civic Center, and on Wednesday, June 3rd at Sauk County Public Health in downtown Bariloo.
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14: Partly cloudy tonight, upper 40s, east winds 5 miles per hour. Tomorrow, mostly sunny, 82. Tomorrow night, partly cloudy, 57. Saturday, mostly sunny, 79. Saturday night, partly cloudy, 51. Sunday, mostly sunny, 80. Sunday night, partly cloudy, 55. And for Monday, mostly sunny, 79.

0: banana while we were inside of the Walmart. 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
1: No, it's disgusting. 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
0: I'm supposed to be washing my grapes before I eat them?
1: I mean, do you wash your hands?
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0: friend ate food while we were grocery shopping. I felt like we were stealing, but I'm about to make someone's blood boil because there's some other things that's happening at the grocery store that is just driving us all crazy. Tell me if you do any of these things, Donnie. Big gripes. All right. Line cutters. How do you feel about
1: it? I'll call people out. I have no problem calling people out.
0: Actually, you probably do that. Do you take your cart back when you're done with it?
1: Absolutely. Do not put that cart on the side of somebody's car because then it's going to hit their car. And then when it hits your car next time, you're going to be like, why do people take their carts back? It's because you don't.
0: Jerks. Jerks. Here's the one that really gets me, though. When people block the aisle with their shopping cart, I hate that. Like, keep your cart to one side. I don't care if you're just going to, like, leave your cart and then go pick something up at the end of the aisle and you don't want to push it the whole way down. Do not leave it in the middle of the aisle.
1: It's like, literally, they put it to one side and then they're on the other side, like, what kind of Ritz crackers do I want? It's like, move. I just walk as fast and then I act like I'm not paying attention and then I just walk like I'm just going to run into them.
0: A good run down in the grocery store.

Yeah. 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Yeah, this is how I roll. Animal print pants out control. It's Red Bull with the big ass bro. And like

0: I'm sexy and I know it.
1: We up till the morning.
2: Yeah, all night. Pop Crush Nights.
3: Are you easy?
4: Nah, you ain't. Bruno, though, is. Bruno in the Big Easy. Bruno Mars in New Orleans. Why wouldn't you want to go? Seriously. New Orleans? Hello? Get some beads. Flash your ID to get into that. You thought I was going to say something. No. Flash your ID. Flash that, too. That's all right. Beads for everybody. Bruno in the Big Easy. Into the wind right now. We're going to send you to a show, get you to New Orleans, get you a little bit of spending money. A little bit goes a long ways these days. Going to the Big Easy, enter or right now on the Pop Crush app.

0: Sorry, snap, Donnie Meacham. So a woman in New York is suing Cold Stone Creamery after she realized that pistachio ice cream doesn't have any pistachios.
1: Actually, why doesn't it have? Everything about this is very confusing, because if it's pistachio ice cream, it should have pistachios, but it's probably just pistachio flavoring, because that's why it's cheaper, because pistachios are expensive.
0: Yeah, so like, what are we eating though? Because honestly, it's really good.
1: I know, just ice cream. Who cares, right?
0: Yeah, ice cream. We all scream. We all scream for ice cream.

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1: Who couldn't use an extra $500 right now in this economy? 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Good luck. I can't.

0: night.
1: Moms have been doing this for years. 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I love it.
2: Oh, I love it. 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
1: I will never, ever get the idea that I'm sitting in my own mouth the next time I enter a sweltering car.

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1: Partly cloudy tonight, upper 40s, east winds 5 miles per hour. Tomorrow, mostly sunny, 82. Tomorrow night, partly cloudy, 57. Saturday, mostly sunny, 79. Saturday night, partly cloudy, 51. Sunday, mostly sunny, 80. Sunday night, partly cloudy, 55. And for Monday, mostly sunny, 79.

0: In purpose, night. I'm doing something. I'm relinquishing control of Pop Crush Night. Coming up next, our Pop Crush correspondent, Andy Ani. She is speaking to Sienna Spiro, has a hit song, Die on This Hill. So, for the next bit, Andy Ani is taking over Pop Crush Night, hanging out with Sienna Spiro. That's coming up. Start next.
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1: So we are coming at you coast to coast at Pop Crush Nights. My name's Andy, doing another Pop Crush pop-in with an artist I know our listeners are dying to get to know. She was nominated for Best Vocal Performance at the 2026 Brit Awards for her song Dying on This Hill, and she just wrapped up the American leg of her visitor tour. Welcome, Sienna Spiro. Hi.
2: Thank you so much. Nice to meet you.
1: So I know you're originally from London, so I wanted to ask you a little bit about being in the U.S. Is there anything you noticed here that was kind of surprising or a bit of a culture shock?
2: It is all really different, to be honest. I mean, people are very miserable here in the UK, and people are very happy and bubbly in the US. Whether that be real or not, they are like that. The food proportions are enormous, which is fun, actually. I mean, the weather, obviously, is one that I noticed. There's lots of things, but I think...
1: Right. Well, I'm in North Dakota right now, so if you want to talk about the weather, it is brutal. It's cold here. It's so much different than the rest of the country. So it's a little bit of a challenge.

0: is Pop Crush Nights.
1: Sienna, everyone's talking about it. Die on the Hill is an absolute masterpiece. And I know that in other interviews, you've said you draw a lot of inspiration from artists like Etta James, Frank Sinatra, Adele. But who is an artist, maybe a more recent artist, that we'd be surprised you listen to? Like, who's on your Hype Me Up playlist?
2: I mean, I love Lil Sims. Do you know Lil Sims?
1: From the I UK? Don't.
2: She's amazing. She's, Rihanna's obviously on my playlist. But Lil Sims is amazing. I really think you should check her out. She's a UK. I think she's the best UK rapper, in my opinion.
1: So I feel like rap music is such a contrast from your sound. So I think people are going to be surprised to hear that.
2: A contrast, but also rap lyrics are very poignant. And I take a lot of inspiration from rap lyrics, you know?
1: You know, whenever I'm working out, obviously I'm listening to things like Nicki Minaj, maybe a little bit of Lady Gaga on there. I've been sprinkling in LaBouche. You remember that song, Be My Lover?
2: Da-da-da-da. Oh, yeah.
1: It's a little bit embarrassing. My neck kind of hurts. They say.

0: This is Pop Crush.
1: My name's Andy, doing another Pop Crush pop-in with Sienna Spyro. And so I just want to ask you some random questions to get to know you a little bit better. If you weren't making music, what do you think you would have chosen as a career?
2: I can't do anything else.
1: Okay, fair enough. You're dedicated. I get that. And you're obviously a phenomenal singer, but what's something maybe you're not good at?
2: Everything else. Literally everything else.
1: You're honest.
2: This is one.
1: I get it. I'm terrible at like driving, like, you know, just basic things.
2: To get I've got my license. God, you're out of crash twice. Can't cook. Yeah, not very good at reading.
1: Okay, but there's time to learn these things. You're only 20, so.
2: I'm trying, yeah.
1: Yeah.
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1: What's that one thing that's on your summer bucket list? 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

0: Lauren Snapp, Donnie Meacham. Some things are just so silly, you gotta talk about them. So, we're going to California tonight, where a man decided to use a blow-up doll in order to try and avoid traffic. He wanted to ride in that HOV lane. So, look, I get it. We've heard these stories before. Here's where he went wrong. He decided that he wanted to use Snoop Dogg's face. As like a way to make it look more realistic and more believable. Yeah, it definitely was a mask, definitely recognizable. And the cops were really big fans. So that's why they pulled the guy over. They thought he was driving around with Snoop Dogg.
1: I have tinted windows, people. It's that simple. Or you know what I do sometimes? I have done this before and I'm so sorry. I'll keep my hand in the back like I'm like cooing a baby, like trying to keep a baby calm. I'm not gonna lie, I've done this. I'm serious, sorry. Literally the whole time I'm like I'm rocking a thingy.

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1: Hey, we got Skee-Ball. Does anyone have a human crane machine?
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5: Partly cloudy tonight, upper 40s, east winds 5 miles per hour. Tomorrow, mostly sunny, 82. Tomorrow night, partly cloudy, 57. Saturday, mostly sunny, 79. Saturday night, partly cloudy, 51. Sunday, mostly sunny, 80. Sunday night, partly cloudy, 55. And for Monday, mostly sunny, 79.

0: Their eagle eyes are on the lookout for thieves, but it's what they're doing and how they're doing it that just kind of feels a little aggressive. Cannot wait to fill you in on that. 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
1: Who doesn't love a TJ Maxx run? Ooh. Lauren Snap, Donnie Meacham. I love TJ Maxx. I'm also a big fan of cameras, and yeah. I'm a little concerned because it looks like TJ Maxx is going to have their employees start wearing body cameras trying to find thieves. Now, I'm not thieving, but I don't want to know that. Like, I don't want to be on camera if I don't know it.
2: Well, you know it now. And then the thing is my friend bought some underwear at Marshall's, literally just texted me and was like, hey, so I bought a 6-pack of underwear at Marshall's. Guess how many pair of underwear actually in there? I was like, one. He goes, two. I was like, well, you should have known it was taped together. What do you think? But that's why they're wearing body cameras. That employee probably has the underwear on.

0: Are you Easy?
1: Nah, you ain't. Bruno, though, is. Bruno in the Big Easy. Bruno Mars in New Orleans. Why wouldn't you want to go? Seriously. New Orleans? Hello? Get some beef. Flash your ID to get into that. You thought I was going to say something. Nah, flash your ID. Flash that, too. That's all right. Beads for everybody. Bruno in the Big Easy. Into the wind right now. We're going to send you to a show. Get you to New Orleans. Get you a little bit of spending money. A little bit goes a long way.

0: sweat, baby sweat, baby sweat, baby sweat. Okay. How much on a scale of 1 to 10 do you hate sweating?
1: You know what? I hate it because the thing is it's a 10. And weird enough, I don't sweat that much. But the only part of me that sweats is I have swamp. Mm-hmm. I don't know what it is. It's like a spittoon down there in the summertime. I don't know what is happening.
0: Well, I'm a heavy sweater, and I'm sweating over this. So 35% of people say they hate it. Like, what is going on with the other 65%? Who are you?
1: Wedding?
0: Yeah, 35. Ugh. That's the only people that hate it, 35%? I don't think I can believe this study.
1: Gross.

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1: Would you let me buy your gas for the entire summer? 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
1: True crime news. If you are a fan of true crime horror, let us know. Slide into the DMs.
2: What'd you call me?
1: True crime horror? So 60% of people who watch true crime think that they could solve the murder.
2: Yeah.
1: I could never solve a murder.
2: Oh my God, I'd be so good at it because I would be like, wear gloves. Well, actually, you know what? The best thing to do would probably not kill anybody. That would probably be the best. You know, I think that's the ultimate thing to do. But if you had to, wear gloves, leave your phone at your house because they can track your phone. They know where you're going. So leave your phone at your house. Turn it on. Don't turn it off, you idiot. Don't put it in airplane mode. Leave it at your house so they can't track you. Also, don't take your car, because on cars now, a lot of cars have like alert system. They track you on that too. But also, just go back to the original rule. Don't kill people.
1: Yeah. Also, I have worries that I would be the victim. If I had to be part of a true crime, I would be the victim. So I couldn't solve anything, but I could probably get killed.
2: I actually had a date the other day. He's like, oh, what if I poisoned you? And I was like, what if you did poison me? He goes, actually, I wouldn't waste my poison on you. I was like, oh, could you imagine? I would even poison you. What a fool.

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5: Partly cloudy skies, temperature falling to the upper 40s, wind should be calm. Friday, mostly sunny, 82. Friday night, partly cloudy, 57. Saturday, mostly sunny, 79. Saturday night, partly cloudy, 51. Sunday, mostly sunny, 80. Sunday night, partly cloudy, 55. And for Monday, mostly sunny, 83.

0: Do you snack while you grocery shop? 1-888-952-17. Lauren Snap, Donnie Meacham. A friend of mine ate a banana while we were inside of the Walmart. And I'll tell you what, I felt like we robbed the joint. I felt like a thief.
1: No, it's disgusting. Don't eat while you grocery, because people, like, they eat the grapes and stuff. It's like, ugh. Do you know how many nasty people have touched that food before you put it in your mouth? You didn't get it home. You could have washed it when you got home. But no, you decided you wanted to put your grubby hands in those grapes. 92 people who have not washed after they pooped and you just ate it.
0: I'm supposed to be washing my grapes before I eat them?
1: I mean, do you wash your hands?
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0: night.
1: So I told you that my friend ate food while we were grocery shopping. I felt like we were stealing, but I'm about to make someone's blood boil because there's some other things that's happening at the grocery store that is just driving us all crazy. Tell me if you do any of these things, Donnie. Big gripes, all right? Line cutters. How do you feel about them?
2: I'll call people out. I have no problem calling people out.
1: Actually, you probably do that. Do you take your cart back when you're done with it?
2: Absolutely. Do not put that cart on the side of somebody's car because then it's going to hit their car. And then when it hits your car next time, you're going to be like, why do people take their carts back? It's because you don't.
1: Jerks. Here's the one that really gets me, though. When people block the aisle with their shopping cart. I hate that. Like, keep your cart to one side. I don't care if you're just going to, like, leave your cart and then go pick something up at the end of the aisle and you don't want to push it the whole way down. Do not leave it in the middle of the aisle.
2: It's like, literally, they put it to one side and then they're on the other side. Like, what kind of Ritz crackers do I want? It's like, move. I just walk as fast and then I act like I'm not paying attention and then I just walk like I'm just going to run into them.
1: Oh, a good rundown in the grocery store. I

0: nights.
1: Are you easy?
2: Nah, you ain't. Bruno, though, is. Bruno in the Big Easy. Bruno Mars in New Orleans. Why wouldn't you want to go? Seriously. New Orleans?
3: Hello? Get some beads? Flash?
2: Your ID to get into that. You thought I was going to say, no. Flash OI. Flash that, dude. That's all right. Beads for everybody. Bruno in the Big Easy. Enter the win right now. We're going to send you to a show, get you to New Orleans, get you a little bit of spending money. A little bit goes a long ways these days. Bruno the Big Easy, enter. We're right now on the Pop Crush app.

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2: No nuts. Lauren Snap, Donnie Meacham. So a woman in New York is suing Cold Stone Creamery after she realized that pistachio ice cream doesn't have any pistachios.
3: Actually, why doesn't it have? Everything about this is very confusing, because if it's pistachio ice cream, it should have pistachios, but it's probably just pistachio flavoring, because that's why it's cheaper, because pistachios are expensive.
2: Yeah, so like, what are we eating though? Because honestly, it's really good.
3: I know, just ice cream. Who cares, right?
2: Yeah, ice cream. We all scream. We all scream for ice cream.
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2: Moms have been doing this for years. Lauren Snap, Donna Meacham. Okay, so a friend of mine just told me that she gets into her car and she just sits there. She's not going anywhere. She's not doing anything. She's just trying to get some peace and quiet, and she's calling it self-care. I love it.
3: Oh, I love it. 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
4: Partly cloudy skies, temperature falling to the upper 40s, wind should be calm. Friday, mostly sunny, 82. Friday night, partly cloudy, 57. Saturday, mostly sunny, 79. Saturday night, partly cloudy, 51. Sunday, mostly sunny, 80. Sunday night, partly cloudy, 55. And for Monday, mostly sunny, 83.

0: Doing better, because nice. I'm doing something. I'm relinquishing control of Pop Quiz. Coming up next, our Pop Quiz correspondent, Andy Ani. She is speaking to Sienna Spiro, has a hit song, Die on This Hill. So, yeah. For the next bit, Andy Ani is taking over Pop Crush Night, hanging out with Sienna Spiro. What's coming up? Start next.
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0: Pop Crush Pop In with an artist I know our listeners are dying to get to know. She was nominated for Best Vocal Performance of the 2026 Brit Awards for her song Die on This Hill. And she just wrapped up the American leg of her visitor tour. Welcome, Sienna Spiro. Hi.
1: Thank you so much. Nice to meet you.
0: So I know you're originally from London. So I wanted to ask you a little bit about being in the U.S. Is there anything you noticed here that was kind of surprising or a bit of a culture shock?
1: It is all really different, to be honest. I mean, people are very miserable here in the U.K. and people are very happy and bubbly in the U.S., whether that be real or not. They are like that. The food proportions are enormous, which is really, which is fun, actually. I mean, the weather, obviously, is one that I noticed. There's lots of things, but I think...
0: Right. Well, I'm in North Dakota right now, so if you want to talk about the weather, it is brutal. It's cold here. It's so much different than the rest of the country. So it's a little bit of a challenge.

0: do something.
1: Let's make a bet. We up to the morning.
2: Yeah, all night. Pop Crush Nights.
3: Sienna, everyone's talking about it. Die on the Hill is an absolute masterpiece. And I know that in other interviews, you've said you draw a lot of inspiration from artists like Etta James, Frank Sinatra, Adele. But who is an artist, maybe a more recent artist, that we'd be surprised you listen to? Like, who's on your Hype Me Up playlist?
4: I mean, I love Lil Sims. You know Lil Sims?
3: From the UK?
4: She's amazing. She's, Rihanna's obviously on my playlist. Oh, but Lil Sims is amazing. I really think you should check her out. She's a UK, I think she's the best UK rapper, in my opinion.
3: So I feel like rap music is such a contrast from your sound. So I think people are going to be surprised to hear that.
4: A contrast, but also rap lyrics are very poignant. And I take a lot of inspiration from that rap lyrics, you know?
3: You know, whenever I'm working out, obviously I'm listening to things like Nicki Minaj, maybe a little bit of Lady Gaga on there. I have been sprinkling in LaBouche. You remember that song, Be My Lover?
4: Da-da. Oh, yeah.
3: It's a little bit embarrassing. My neck kind of hurts.

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1: My name's Andy, doing another Pop Crush Pop-In with Sienna Spiro. So I just want to ask you some random questions to get to know you a little bit better. If you weren't making music, what do you think you would have chosen as

0: Okay, fair enough. You're dedicated. I get that. And you're obviously a phenomenal singer, but what's something maybe you're not good at?
1: Everything else. Literally everything else.
0: But you're honest.
1: I'm lucky this is one. That's one.
0: I get it. I'm terrible at like driving, like, you know, just basic things to get to.
1: I've got my license, can't drive, I've crashed twice. Can't cook. Yeah. Not very good at reading.
0: Okay, there's time to learn these things. You're only 20, so.
1: I'm trying, yeah.
0: Yeah.
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Partly cloudy skies, temperature falling to the upper 40s, wind should be calm. Friday, mostly sunny, 82. Friday night, partly cloudy, 57. Saturday, mostly sunny, 79. Saturday night, partly cloudy, 51. Sunday, mostly sunny, 80. Sunday night, partly cloudy, 55. And for Monday, mostly sunny, 83.

Partly cloudy skies, temperature falling to the upper 40s, wind should be calm. Friday, mostly sunny, 82. Friday night, partly cloudy, 57. Saturday, mostly sunny, 79. Saturday night, partly cloudy, 51. Sunday, mostly sunny, 80. Sunday night, partly cloudy, 55. And for Monday, mostly sunny, 83.

Partly cloudy skies, temperature falling to the upper 40s, wind should be calm. Friday, mostly sunny, 82. Friday night, partly cloudy, 57. Saturday, mostly sunny, 79. Saturday night, partly cloudy, 51. Sunday, mostly sunny, 80. Sunday night, partly cloudy, 55. And for Monday, mostly sunny, 83.

partly cloudy skies, temperature falling to the upper 40s, winds should be calm. Friday, mostly sunny, 82. Friday night, partly cloudy, 57. Saturday, mostly sunny, 79. Saturday night, partly cloudy, 51. Sunday, mostly sunny, 80. Sunday night, partly cloudy, 55. And for Monday, mostly sunny, 83.

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Partly cloudy skies, temperature falling to the upper 40s, wind should be calm. Friday, mostly sunny, 82. Friday night, partly cloudy, 57. Saturday, mostly sunny, 79. Saturday night, partly cloudy, 51. Sunday, mostly sunny, 80. Sunday night, partly cloudy, 55. And for Monday, mostly sunny, 83.

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2: Mostly sunny today, mid-80s. Winds should be calm. Tonight, mostly

mostly cloudy, 56. Tomorrow, mostly cloudy, 78. Tomorrow night, mostly cloudy, 51. Sunday, mostly sunny, 77. Sunday night, mostly cloudy, 54. And for Monday, mostly sunny, 85.

0: not sure if you saw this. It's Brooke and Jeffrey in the morning. But there's a public outcry over a recent poll of the country's best hamburger in honor of National Hamburger Day.
1: Okay.
2: Oh, this is always a fun combo. Yeah.
1: Well, who got it?
0: I'm not going to get all into it, but the controversy surrounds the number one pick because it's not from a traditional burger spot.
2: It's not like one of the ones we know.
0: Five Guys, not In-N-Out.
2: Oh, I love In-N-Out.
0: It was actually Buffalo Wild Wings. Apparently, a lot of people love a specific item on their menu, and I'm just going to read it to you how they describe it. It's a double smash burger with American cheese, bacon, grilled onions, pickled Fresno chili peppers, and Hatch chili aioli on a toasted challah bun.
2: Dude, that actually sounds gourmet.
3: Let's go right now and get it.
2: Yeah.
1: I'm not against it. No. I mean, bring it.

0: in. Do you have them outside?
1: Yeah. Bring in the In-N-Out and the Five Guys.
2: All the niche burger places, like Five Guys and In-N-Out, are like, seriously, you're going to give it to Buffalo Wild Wings?
1: Yeah.
2: Are you joking?
3: Don't be jealous.
0: I mean, yes.
1: You gotta make a better burger.
0: Yeah. Up your game, man. Yeah.
2: Well, then they went there and tried it, and they were like, whoa, actually, this is pretty good.
0: Okay.
2: Also, in a viral video, some psychopath snuck in some bloomin' onion petals to put on top of the Wild Wings burger and said it tastes even better.
0: So you were looking for an Outback Wild Wings collab? Is that what we're looking for?
2: I guess. Yeah. That's where we're at as a country.
0: Yeah.
2: Happy National Burger Day, everybody.
0: Yeah. Maybe we could all stuff it inside of a pizza crust and let Pizza Hut sell it.
2: I'm not against it. Let's all put our bibs on as we send it over to the 190 pounds of bacon stuffed man meat that we refer to as Digital Jake.
1: He's our little Jake-inator.
0: No, I thought he was a smash burger too.
2: Toss some toasted challah on that shot collar question of the day. Let's go.
4: Well, today we celebrate National Paperclip Day.
3: Right. Almost as exciting as hamburger.
4: Almost. We're honoring the most humble of office supplies that's held together book reports, tax audits, and most of Brooke's homemade Halloween costumes. But the most famous paperclip of all time isn't even allowed near actual paper anymore. I'm talking about Clippy, the over-caffeinated Microsoft assistant from 1997, who would pop up on your Word document saying, hey, it looks like you're trying to write a ransom letter to the cops. Would you like some help with that?
1: Before ChatGPT.
0: Yeah, Clippy was the original AI.
1: Yeah.
4: If you've never witnessed him yourself or you're too young to remember, Clippy was a bendy, cracked out little eavesdropper with zero qualifications and terrible timing, but somehow he still became Microsoft's unofficial mascot for years.
0: Yep.
4: Even after he was fired from his job for cause. That's why today, in honor of the world's most overachieving office doodad, we're going to highlight other famous company mascots during a special spokesperson SmackDown edition of Plenty of 20. You'll say a number 1 through 20. I'll describe a famous non-food related mascot from America's past. You just have to name them to stay in the game.
1: Okay.
4: And we'll start with the woman who's become the unofficial mascot for dollar store body glitter.
1: Hey.
4: That's Alexis. Yep.
3: 9.
0: Just a little bit of a rash.
3: Yeah.
1: She wears it every day.
4: Alexis, created in 1944, this famous mascot was originally designed to stop people from accidentally or purposely setting forests on fire during World War II. But after the war was over, he spent the next 80 years begging Americans not to throw lit cigarettes into dry grass. Mm-hmm. And I still struggle not to do that every single day.
0: Which is weird, because you don't smoke.
4: I know. I just like to light them. Alexis, name this mascot.
3: Oh, I'm pretty sure it's Smokey the Bear.
4: Smokey the Bear is very incorrect. As an unrepentant pedant, Alexis, I love to point out that his name is Smokey Bear and not Smokey the Bear.
3: Yeah. Wow.
4: Please come correct next time.
3: Yeah.
4: Brooke, it's your turn. 9 is off the board.
0: Oh, God, I'm nervous after that. 2?
4: Number 2. Just say the right answer, Brooke.
0: Okay.
4: Before the Geico Gecko became the biggest mascot on the planet, the company ran commercials featuring a shaggy guy who was constantly offended by one of the company's ad slogans.
0: Oh.
4: Name him to stay in the game. And a hint, it wasn't Shaggy from Scooby-Doo.
0: No. I think you're talking about the caveman.
1: Yeah, so funny.
0: But do I have to have a name for them? Like, was his name Carl the Caveman?
1: Yeah,
0: or was it...
1: That.
3: Don't do Carl the Caveman. No the. Carl Caveman.
0: I think it was the Geico Caveman.
1: Yeah,
4: Geico
1: smart.
4: Caveman is correct.
3: Good.
1: Oh,
4: very good. Jose, we're over to you. 2 and 9 are off the board.
1: Let's go 5.
4: Because cigarette ads were banned starting in the mid-60s, tobacco companies switched to print marketing for promotion.
0: Mm-hmm.
4: And in 1974, a French ad campaign was commissioned by a cigarette company that featured a desert-dwelling mascot wearing sunglasses.
1: Oh, yeah.
4: Tell me his name to stay in the game.
1: Oh, well, his name is also my name, right? I am Jose Bolaños. His name is Joseph Camel.
4: Joe?
1: It's Joe is his name,
0: okay,
1: right? I call him Joseph because I've known him since I was 16 and I smoked cigarettes.
0: But you quit.
1: I did quit a long time ago. So give me Joe Camel.
4: Joe Camel is exactly what I was looking for. The manufacturer ultimately terminated the campaign in 1997. Maybe because he was too cool?
1: Too cool, dude. Honestly.
0: They were just marketing to kids, honestly.
1: Yeah.
4: Love Island really fell off when they stopped letting people smoke cigarettes on camera.
1: Oh, man.
4: Jeffrey, we're over to you. We're talking company mascots.

0: Alexis got hers wrong, but Brooke and Jose are still in the game. Need a number, please.
1: I'll go number 8.
0: The mascot for the language learning app Duolingo became famous online for aggressively reminding users to complete their lessons and haunting their notifications like a passive-aggressive life coach. Everyone knows it's an owl, but do you know its full name?
2: Are you kidding me?
0: It has a full name.
1: Oh, this is impossible.
3: Oh,
4: is it?
3: Him on TikTok.
1: Is it one name or is it two names that he has?
3: Well, now you want
1: or three
3: answer.
1: Names? Like, okay, give me,
3: hey,
1: give
3: this
1: me,
3: isn't
1: give
3: your...
1: me a hint. Give me something close.
0: It's either three or four names. It's a full name.
2: It's gonna be like Wilson the owl.
1: I need. Is it a boy owl or is it a girl?
3: Okay, you can't ask all these questions.
4: Yeah,
3: if you don't know, you don't know.
2: It's a
3: Jack.
2: Neutral owl.
1: I feel like this is a fair question
3: no.
1: to ask.
0: I'm running the game. I think you can ask these questions,
1: what?
0: Jeffrey. I would think this is a feminine owl.
2: Oh.
1: Are you sure?
2: An owlet?
3: Wait, what? Now you're questioning whether he knows.
1: Okay, I want you to check underneath the feathers and get back to me.
0: I'm
1: what
0: not allowed to do that anymore.
1: I refuse to answer this question unless I have that information.
0: I can't.
1: You're
0: going to
1: say
0: feathers.
1: Girl owl?
0: Yeah.
1: I'm going to go boys and girls name.
0: Okay, mix it up.
1: Duo Renault Rene Lingo.
3: Oh.
4: Wow.
0: That
4: okay.
0: is, like, very close. Jeffrey, it's incorrect.
2: Oh, wait.
0: Her name is Duo Keyshawna Renee Lingo.
2: Oh, Renee is there.
0: Renee is there.
3: How did you get Renee right?
1: Oh, my God.
0: After all that, I'm going to say Brooke and Jose have tied in today's Plenty of 20.
1: All right. That means they get to choose who gets shocked, and they're going to be singing the Oscar Mayer Wiener jingle.
3: I mean, I feel like, I think it's a duet.
2: Yeah, duo Shocko.
1: Okay.
3: Exactly.
1: Alexis and I will get shocked together. Here we go. Oh, I'd love to be an Oscar Mayer wiener. That is what I truly like to be. Because if I was an Oscar Mayer wiener, everyone would be in love with me.
2: That was good. I like the delayed practice.
4: Yeah, I don't know that one.
2: No, it was great.
4: Oh, you couldn't tell.
2: Yeah.
1: My harmonies, your shot caller question of the day. Phone tap's coming up in just a few minutes.
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1: Today, we call a guy.
3: Well, that's good, Jeff.
1: You guys want more information?
2: I thought that was allowed on this show. After Brooke said that.
3: I've been trying to kick you guys out for years. You're still here.
1: Well, if you're interested, he signed up for a matchmaking service. So hasn't had a lot of luck on the dating apps.
3: Okay.
1: Bumble, Hinge, etc. Not produced the desired results.
3: Yeah.
2: They never
1: so
2: do.
1: Pretty he common. Decided a few months ago to hire a matchmaker.
3: Ooh. Okay.
1: And that actually hasn't gone very well either. Until now, because we're about to tell him the good news.
2: Oh.
1: Well, kind of.
3: Okay.
1: In your phone tab right after this.

0: Hello?
1: Hello, is this Alan?
0: Yeah, who's calling?
1: I'm calling from Love Lab Matchmakers. My name is Cody. Cody Pendant.
0: Okay.
1: You've been working with Angela as your matchmaking consultant, right? But I'm her assistant. She's out of town right now on a silent retreat. I think she mentioned that.
0: No, she didn't.
1: Oh. Well, she is enjoying herself, if you're wondering. You got to see her tan when she gets back. I just got some pictures. Anyways, I'm calling because I have been authorized to give you good news.
0: Okay, that's great.
1: I don't know how to say this, but I think we did it. Oh. We found the one.
0: Oh. What, are you joking?
1: No. No, she's professional. She's beautiful. She meets all the criteria. You're going to be so impressed.
0: Mm-hmm. Well, I've been waiting and paying, so I'm ready to let's go.
1: You sure have. And it all paid off. Because congratulations, you're in a relationship, Alan. You have a girlfriend.
0: Wait.
1: Yay.
0: Well, all right. I guess you found a match. We clearly haven't met. I don't know if we're in a relationship yet.
1: No, silly, you are. I took care of everything. I handled all the paperwork at her bedside. So it's a done deal. You two are a couple.
0: I'm sorry. So
1: okay, she told

0: Roberts knows.
1: Oh. Who is this person?
2: Well, her name is Barbara. And let's just say you're lucky I'm on the job because I did some creative thinking and I went back to our old roster. And wouldn't you know, there's one woman single and available and in the hospital right now, temporarily.
1: What?
2: Barbara!
1: Did you say in the hospital?
2: It's just a little snafu, but you heard me when I just said temporarily, right?
1: What are you talking about? What does that mean?
2: Technically, she's been in a coma for just a few years.
1: You've got to be fucking kidding me.
2: But signs look good. I saw the monitor, and it was beeping and jumping and skipping, and she's got great energy.
1: I don't understand what this means. You matched me with someone unconscious in the hospital? What are you...
2: Well,
1: what?
2: You could say that, or you could focus on the word match, because I found you someone.
1: Angela never would have okayed this. Why are you in charge?
2: I'm sorry. I'm not really understanding what the problem is here, because, like, I'm doing my job.
1: No,
2: and you have a girlfriend.
1: This is the weirdest... Look, I've been with you people for months. I've been paying you a fair amount of money.
2: Yeah.
1: You found me nobody, and now I'm getting a call from some rando I've never even met telling me that you found me a coma patient. Literally, what the fuck are you talking about?
2: Okay, it sounds like you're frustrated, and that's on me. Maybe I did not tell you enough about her. She does have a lot of hobbies. She loves sleeping.
1: What?
2: And she loves, like, milkshakes and liquid meals.
1: That struck you as a good match for me, sleepy milkshake lady?
2: You know what? If she had a dating profile, that would be kind of a catchy name. You're smart. We should work together.
1: What am I supposed to call this lady? What do you want from me?
2: Well, I could give you her number, but she's not going to pick up. A little occupied. But what I did is I went ahead and got a greeting card. I already filled it out in your name. So when she wakes up,
1: she may cry. No.
2: And the fact that she is an older lady at 72 years old. Oh, my goodness.
1: What?
2: She's going to appreciate it even more how thoughtful you were.
1: 72?
2: She sure is. And once her grandkids leave the room, you two can have your first date. Oh, aren't you excited to be a grandpa?
1: Okay.
2: Papa Allen?
1: Okay, I am canceling your service.
2: What?
1: Not only that, I will be demanding all the money back. You idiots have done nothing for me. You've strung me along for months and months, and now you set me up with an unconscious senior citizen, and you think that's my best match?
2: Excuse me? After all the trouble I went through helping your friend Matt to prank you, and this is what I get.
1: What?
2: I should be the one upset. Because this is actually Jose from Brick and Jeffrey in the Morning, and I'm very mad at you right now.
1: Oh. Off.
2: Whoa. All right, wait a second, bro. I told you it's a prank. Like, this is all for fun.
1: That's great. Thank you.
2: It's cool. You can laugh now. It's just a radio thing.
1: Woohoo! A radio thing. All right. Well, good for Matt and good for you.
2: Well, it's supposed to be good for you, man. And Barbara. Oh, dude, we haven't talked about Barbara, huh? You silver savage. I see you over there, old Barb.
1: I will tell you, I am a week away from taking that date.
2: Bro, no. You leave Barbara alone. She is a sweet lady, okay?

0: Guys, we did it.
1: What did we do?
0: We just set the Guinness World Record for phone number with the most voicemails.
2: We
0: beat out Ticketmaster's helpline to see Taylor Swift.
1: That's impressive.
0: Destroyed Jenny's phone number from that song, 867-5309.
2: That's old school.
0: We even pulled off the impossible. Beat the number of messages my own mom leaves me asking if I've seen her missing gray sock in her house. So, yes, congratulations.
2: Sometimes she hits redial while she's still leaving voicemails.
0: It's amazing. But to celebrate, we're going to play some of the cringiest, most hilarious voicemails that we've gotten recently in a brand new edition of The Loser Line, which is coming up right after this.

and this town's lost its faith. Our colors will fade eventually. So if our time is running out, day after day, we'll make the mundane a masterpiece. Oh my, my, oh my, my love. I take one look at you, you're taking me out.

0: What's up with you?
1: Wait a minute. Is this the right number?
2: It's the loser line.
0: Come on. Just call me back.
3: If you haven't heard the loser line before, it works like this. Let's say a guy approaches you while you're out at the club and uses this charming pickup line on you.
4: Hey, Tootsie Pop.
5: Oh, God.
4: Are you a pirate?
5: What?
4: Because I'm pretty sure you put the curve in my scurvy.
5: Oh, good old scurvy pickup line.
6: Oh, nice.
3: Whatever you do, don't pretend to kick him in his peg leg and tweak his barnacle.
6: Oh.
3: Instead, tell him he reminds you of a strapping older version of Captain Jack Sparrow.
5: Oh.
3: Of course, wearing an adult diaper.
5: Yeah.
4: Oh. No, I just dropped a Davy Jones.
5: Okay.
4: Can someone clean out my locker?
5: That is...
6: Okay.
3: No. That's when you give him the digits to the loser line. So hopefully he leaves an awkward voicemail we can play on the air. Voicemails like this one.
7: Next message.
8: Hey, Samantha. What's up? I'm that guy from the bar you said that looks like Jim Carrey's older brother. And, I don't know if that was supposed to be a compliment or not, but, you know, he's a funny guy, so I'll take it. At the end of our conversation, I really wanted to kiss you. And the thing is, I was debating in my head whether I should go in for a French kiss or a Portuguese kiss. And by the time I craned my neck for the Portuguese one, you turned your head back to your friend and you were walking away. So I don't think you did that on purpose, but... clearly, you missed out.
5: Oh.
8: I'll tell you, I've only used it on two women before, and they both still text me to this day.
7: Next message.
3: Yeah.

0: We're texting about the venereal disease that they got from the Portuguese kids.
1: The craning of the neck, is there like a long, slow buildup before you move in for the actual kiss?
2: I can't imagine.
1: It's like a backwards around.
0: Yeah, and some sort of like bird call that comes out before he goes in.
1: I was thinking more giraffe for some reason. I don't know why.
3: Next message.
4: I'll even throw in one of the diaper outfits as a souvenir. No charge. Oh. That is just the kind of guy I am.
3: Next message.
1: Wait, what? Okay. Is that it?
0: Yeah.
2: That's a free diaper.
0: Is that a pocket dial that we heard? I picture like a guy, we joined a conversation while a guy is sitting on the edge of his motel bed talking to his escort. Like, I'll throw in a free diaper. It'll make it worth your while.
1: Is it that or his nursing aide that he's talking to?
0: Either way, it's not good.
2: She gave him the loser line. I don't need your help, buddy.
1: Yeah.
3: Next message.
5: Hey, you, it's me. We just talked on the train, and I was thinking, I know you said you never modeled or acted before, but I do think I have a gig that you'd be perfect for. We're going to shoot this video, actually, for, it's this new product. It's pretty cool. You know, those things that hold arrows in them, I forget the name of them, but anyway, picture two really tiny ones that fit over your ears, like little ear jackets, but with holders on the back. Anyway, the company I work for wants to put toothpicks in them. They're called Eros, like instead of arrows. So, well, whenever you need a toothpick, you just reach behind your ear, grab one, and pop it in your mouth. I think it could become pretty big. So, let me know.
3: Next message.
1: Brilliant. Wow. It's a quiver, right? Isn't that what you keep your arrows in? An ear quiver. I mean, that is an opportunity to be the model for that.
6: Must mean you have hot ears, I guess.
0: Okay. I mean, when we first heard him start by saying, like, oh, I heard you're a model, I had a gig for you, we all expected some pervy stuff to come out of it. After hearing the actual idea, I kind of wish it was the pervy stuff.
1: You wouldn't buy one of those?
2: Euros.
0: I think I'm good. I'm good on my ear toothpicks.
2: That's a pretty
0: toothpicks.
2: Slick move to reach behind your ear and be like, anybody need a toothpick? I'm into it.
1: It's already warm.
2: Yeah, take my money.
0: Gross.
3: Next message.
7: Hey, Amber. I need some cheerleaders for my bowling league. The other team has some cheerleaders, so I was hoping that maybe you'd be interested in joining. We're called the Gutter Busters. Yeah, who are you going to call? Gutter Busters, that kind of thing. The other team has cheerleaders, but they're somewhat a little s***y. So, you know, we want some really smoking hot cheerleaders, so that's why I'm calling you. But that one friend, I don't really think that she should go. She shouldn't be there. You know, I hope you don't invite her. So, yeah, you come, but not your friend.
0: Talk about an offer you can't refuse. Come be a s***y cheerleader for free at my bowling game. And don't bring your best friend.
1: He only wants hot, Jeffrey. Yeah. What is happening at bowling league?
6: I mean, who do these men think they are?
1: Exactly.
2: But bowling sounds cool for a while.
0: Yeah. I know. Let's form a team, Jose.
2: Let's do it, ladies.
1: Nope.
3: Next message.
8: Hey, Laura. This is the Cowardly Lion from the other night. Remember me? I wanted to ask you out, but I didn't have the courage. Plus, I saw you talking to those other guys. You know, the one without a brain? And then the Tin Man loser. His abs were made of steel, but he doesn't have a heart like me. But I got to tell you, Laura, I'm leaving you a message now because I smoked something. It was called Yellow Brick Road, and I finally found the nerve to pick up the phone and call you. So what do you say, Laura? Can we go on a date and maybe go to Oz together? Trust me, I'm a lion in the sack.
3: Next message.
0: Oh my God.
2: The worst cowardly lion ever.
1: But the yellow brick road really made it make sense.
2: It did.
1: You know, that all checked out.
0: Jose, we're going to need

should contact your guy and get us some of that. You can listen to the Loser Line regularly at this time or on any of our affiliates across North America, plus our YouTube, Insta, and TikTok, all of it at Brooke and Jeffrey. It's Brooke and Jeffrey in the morning.

0: Wow, what a week for Drake. It's Brooke and Jeffrey in the morning.
1: Oh, man, not my guy.
0: With his new album, he becomes the first artist ever to hold the top three spots on the Billboard Top 200 chart.
1: Dang.
0: And he's currently taking up almost half of the entire Hot 100.
2: Dude, that's crazy.
1: Well, it's because he has three albums to go through.
2: Is it better to do it all three at one time, or would it have been more lucrative to just wait and release it later?
3: I don't know. I heard it was part of his label that we might have had to do three, right?
2: Oh, I didn't know that. It's like turning in late work.
3: Yeah, procrastinated.
1: Well, that actually makes sense.
0: Whatever it is, it's working, because all three albums were released at once, and 42 of the songs made it on the Hot 100.
1: Including
0: 9 out of the top 10 songs. Not surprisingly, that's the most entries ever for a single week.
1: Dang.
0: Morgan Wallen used to have the previous record with 37 songs in the Hot 100 back in 2023.
2: Wow. Dude, Taylor Swift didn't have it. Interesting. I thought after that tortured poets society thing.
1: Eras, all that stuff. Yeah.
0: Well, as long as we're talking records, Michael Jackson held the record for most number one songs by a solo male artist at 13. God. And Drake just passed him with 14 now, thanks to his new track, Janice STFU.
1: How does he feel
2: about Janice, huh?
0: Sounds like a very deep song.
1: So can we go tell older people today that just want you to know Drake's officially bigger than Elvis? They'll take that well.
0: Now the only artists that are still ahead of him are Mariah Carey with 19 number one songs and the Beatles with 20 number one hits.
2: How do they still hold a record? That is wild.
1: Was there just no music back then?
2: The Beatles were the only band.
1: I'm just kidding.
0: There was like six artists. It was hard. Laser Stories coming up right after this.
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5: Here are some stories we are working on today. No one was injured after fire destroyed a home in Reedsburg Wednesday afternoon. The blue-green algae advisory that was in effect earlier this week for White Mound Lake in Sauk County has now been lifted. The former manager of a bank in Juneau County is being sentenced to prison after being convicted on theft charges. The DNR is reminding ATV and UTV riders about new state rules that take effect June 1st. And the state ag department will be setting more than 6,700 traps for the spongy moth caterpillar in the western half of the state.
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5: Mostly sunny today, mid-80s. Winds should be calm. Tonight, mostly cloudy, 56. Tomorrow, mostly cloudy, 78. Tomorrow night, mostly cloudy, 51. Sunday, mostly sunny, 77. Sunday night, mostly cloudy, 54. And for Monday, mostly sunny, 85.
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0: Does anybody miss those old 90s sitcoms with the cheesy punchlines the canned laughter? And the dysfunctional family that just can't get along, but they still love each other in the end.
1: That's right.
2: Man, we all have simple jobs, and we have a 10-bedroom mansion.
1: Yeah, and we're quirky.
2: Yeah, and we're all great.
0: Life is so great. Well, this next segment is kind of like that.
1: Oh.
0: But also none of it. Because our technical director, Ashton, is moving back home with Mom and Dad.
2: Yay!
0: Due to financial reasons.
1: Cue the laughter.
0: So we sent an audio recorder with him to document their first family meeting.
1: Oh my God, I'm so excited.
0: We're playing you the clips coming up at 7:10.
1: Yes.

0: It's time for our brand new segment on the show. It's Brooke and Jeffrey in the morning.
1: I am like stupid excited.
2: Ooh, yes.
0: I mean, it's not too excited. It could be a one and doneer. We'll
1: I don't
0: see.
1: Care.
0: But
3: oh, man.
0: Let's hit the theme song for our technical director, Ashton's journey moving back home
1: Yay.
0: With his parents.
1: Well,

0: That's right. He's back home. Ashton, you've been there for about a week now. So, scale 1 to 10, how much are you loving it?
1: I would give it about a 5.
2: A five.
3: Oh, no, bro. Okay. First week is going to be the best week.
2: I don't know. That's kind of mid. That makes sense.
0: There's definitely some positives and negatives that I'm sure he's balancing. Right, Ashton?
1: Yeah. A positive would be just having more food in the house.
2: That's nice. You look like you bulked up.
3: That's true.
1: You don't have to lie. Thank you.
0: Okay. What about negatives?
1: The negative is just maybe just losing all of my privacy and independence and manhood. Oh, yeah.
2: But more food.
1: More food.
0: You weren't using your manhood very much before anyway.
4: I wonder how sharing the shower with your aunt is going.
0: Yeah. Well, we really do appreciate you doing this, Ashton, and it's kind of a social experiment of sorts that we're trying here. Everybody in the family agreed, along with your parents, to record your very first family meeting at the dinner table.
2: Okay. Aww, yay.
0: Because it's been years since you lived with them, and even though, yes, they are your parents, they're more like your roommates now.
2: Uh-oh.
0: And apparently everybody thought it was okay to discuss pet peeves that you had with each other.
2: Oh, goodness. Wow.
0: Just in the spirit of healthy communication.
4: Get it out right away.
0: Setting boundaries. Apparently your mom had one for you.
2: Oh.
0: A pet peeve. So let's listen.
5: I think I would have to say at 3:30 in the morning.
2: Oh.
5: When you drop the soap in the shower, I would say that's a pet peeve.
1: Can you elaborate?
5: Yeah. Why can't you hold on to it?
1: Wow. Okay. Well, it's slippery. It's soap. You know.
5: But you're an adult.
6: Amber did just remodel that bathroom.
5: Yeah, you're gonna break the bathroom.
2: Oh, I see. It wasn't a bar of soap, but it was a bottle of soap that you dropped. Is that right, Ashton?
1: No, it was a bar.
3: It's the bar, yeah.
2: Oh, my God. I don't know why I'm surprised that he showers before work. I guess I should have been able to tell. But
1: Brooke is the one saying the ice smell? Okay.
0: Well, if you're just joining us, we're doing a special segment on our show following our technical director, Ashton, on his journey to live back home with his parents in his late 20s, because financially kind of needs it. And we're playing audio from their first family meeting as roommates. Anyway, your mom just aired her grievances about your, quote, reckless soap play.
2: Yeah.
0: What about your dad? Let's see what pet peeve

0: believes he's dealing with.
1: Yeah, that's interesting when we talk about pet peeves. Normally you're thinking of something somebody does that, you know, they're leaving dishes in the sink or leaving your underwear around on the floor.
0: Oh.
1: But you don't do any of that. So, I mean, I don't know.
2: Thank you.
1: But really, there isn't any pet peeves. But if I had to say one thing, it would be that, and this only happens when you're working, I don't think you eat enough. And so when you come home, I think the term is hangry. You can be hangry.
3: Yeah.
1: Because you're hungry. And so I suppose, if I had to say, maybe you're doing better with your diet, is what I would say. You need to eat something at work.
2: Yeah, so we said pet peeves, not character attacks, Father.
4: You sound so much like your dad.
5: Yeah.
4: That's wild.
5: I thought
4: crazy.
5: It was him at first.
0: Also, you call your dad Father?
6: It's a family meeting, Jeff.
5: This is very formal.
0: Yeah. I did not expect that.
7: I have experienced hangry, Ashton, and your dad has a point.
4: Oh.
7: Like, it's good when you carry around granola bars and those little applesauce pouches that you like.
6: Yeah, you know, maybe towards the end of the day, I could see that, Brooke.
7: Yeah.
0: I mean, he did suggest you bring leftovers to work, so he's a solution-oriented guy. He doesn't want you to be hangry. You sound like you have two very loving, very caring parents.
6: Yeah.
7: Yeah. Hey, you got to remember, this is a big adjustment for them, too.
4: Because
7: their privacy is also out the window. You don't know what mom and dad were doing when you weren't at home.
4: Whoa,
0: Brooke. Why did you say it that way?
7: Just saying.
6: All right.
7: He's not the only adult in the house.
0: Oh. That time the soap's being dropped on purpose. But look, we have a lot of audio. I can't play all of it. I'm just going to summarize what happened, though, before I play this final clip.
7: Okay.
0: Because things definitely devolved. Between finger pointing and accusations, mostly on Ashton's part, if I'm being really honest. He's a lot of grievances.
4: He was hangry.
0: He was, that's what it was. Yeah. So somebody starts accusing the other about there's 5 boxes of cereal in the pantry, and one person is eating and leaving just like barely any left for anyone else.
5: Throw it away.
0: And apparently, I guess that's Ashton's mom that does that.
7: Oh.
0: And Ashton, there's a chip situation too. What is that?
6: Yeah, she will not finish a bag of chips, and she'll leave like 8 chips in every single bag of chips that we have in the pantry. And there's like 6 bags of chips.
5: So she doesn't feel like she ate the last chip.
6: Yeah. I guess not.
4: But you go in thinking you got some chips in there.
6: Yeah.
4: And they're gone.
7: And they're just the crumbs at the bottom.
6: Oh,
5: man.
6: It drives me up a wall.
0: Well, no wonder he's so hangry. There's no chips left.
4: Yeah.
0: Your mom is so even keel. Look, in the end, your mom said she had enough with the accusations, and she came straight for your dad.
7: Whoa.
0: And I'm going to play that clip. It's pretty short, but let's listen.
8: Yeah, whenever he wears sweats... whatever those things are.
2: Oh, the drawstrings?
8: The drawstrings.
1: Oh, I thought we were talking about something else. Sorry.
8: The drawstrings are always sticking out.
7: Oh.
0: What a crowd.
5: I didn't want to be in the middle of that, but that was pretty upsetting.
7: This is the height of your guys' family drama.
5: Yeah.
0: You've got drawstring issues, rambunctious soap play. How does anybody sleep in that?
5: To be honest, you guys are the most pleasant family I've ever heard. Like, Father, I didn't mean to do that.
0: Leave some chips for me, Mother.
7: I feel like the wholesome family is back again.
0: It is. The 90s have returned, and I'm looking forward to the next family meeting when apparently their aunt comes to stay with them, and Ashton has to switch off beds with her.
4: I can't wait till we hear Ashton get grounded for the first time again.
0: So much more to come. That was the first edition of Ashton's Back Home with His Parents.
7: So cute.
0: Your phone tap's coming up right after this.

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3: No one was injured after fire destroyed a home in Reedsburg Wednesday afternoon. It happened at about 1 o'clock at a home in the 100 block of South Air Drive. Firefighters were able to knock down the blaze before it spread to other nearby homes. The cause of the fire remains under investigation. At this time, it's believed the fire originated in the washing machine area of the home. The blue-green algae advisory that was issued earlier this week for White Mound Lake in Sauk County has now been lifted. Weather conditions broke up the algae bloom. You're encouraged to check for updates throughout the season as it could be a reoccurring issue. More information at the Public Health Sauk County website. The former manager of a bank in Juneau County has been sentenced to prison after being convicted on theft charges. Prosecutors say that Sandra Campfield stole more than a third of $1 million from customer accounts and another $40,000 directly from the vault. Campfield pled guilty to embezzlement by a bank employee and was sentenced to 21 months behind bars. She was also ordered to pay restitution and a $50,000 fine. The DNR is putting out a reminder to UTV and ATV operators about new rules that will go into effect June 1st. Drivers will be required to wear seat belts and also required to render aid to others involved in an accident. So far this year, there have been more than a dozen deaths related to ATV and UTV crashes. And the state Ag Department will be

0: setting about 6,700 traps for the detection of the spongy moth caterpillar from now through early July. The traps will be set in the 36 westernmost counties in the state, including Sauk and Juneau. The traps will be removed later this summer. Now you're up to date. I'm Tom Devine, Magnum Media News.
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0: Mostly sunny today, mid-80s. Winds should be calm. Tonight, mostly cloudy, 56. Tomorrow, mostly cloudy, 78. Tomorrow night, mostly cloudy, 51. Sunday, mostly sunny, 77. Sunday night, mostly cloudy, 54. And for Monday, mostly sunny, 85.

0: For today's phone tap, we needed someone who could pull off a snobby, pretentious mom.
1: I wonder, Jeff.
0: Who here could do that?
2: Is this a Jose one, then?
1: Is it a digital Jake one?
0: Jose, no. Maybe. Me?

0: I could do it. Yeah, but you could. I hate the pretentious part. The spotlight.
1: Yeah.
0: Alexis with mom energy?
2: No.
0: This is not going to happen.
2: Daughter energy.
3: Don't catch me like that.
0: I guess it's going to have to be Brooke. And today, she's posing as a mom taking her 6-year-old daughter to another girl's birthday. Oh. And let's just say mama is very particular about how things should go down there. It's your phone tap right now.
4: Hello?
5: Hi, is this Rebecca?
4: Yes, this is Rebecca.
5: Hi, this is Trina. I'm Taylor's mom.
4: Oh, hi. How are you?
5: Yeah, great. Taylor's so excited about the birthday party. Yeah.
4: Oh, great. We're really excited to have her.
5: It's so funny that we've been at the same school now for a couple of years, and I don't think we've ever met. Wow.
4: No, I was just thinking the same thing. I don't think we have met.
5: Isn't that crazy?
4: Yeah, but you will. I mean, if you can, you should totally stick around the party and we can hang out a little bit if you want, if you have time.
5: Yeah, about that. I just want to make sure, because every other party Taylor's been to this year has them, you will have a sugar-free cake, right?
4: A sugar-free cake? No.
5: Oh, is that a joke? Is that funny to you? Is that funny?
4: Is the sugar-free cake?
5: Yeah, that you're not going to have one? That's a joke, right?
4: No, we're going to have an ice cream cake, so I'm pretty sure there's sugar in that. But, I mean, it's her birthday, so.
5: That's a disappointment.
4: Okay.
5: I should probably also take this time to tell you that Taylor's also in her blue phase, so she only eats blue foods.
4: Okay.
5: You'll be providing those, right?
2: Oh.
4: Like blueberries?
5: Oh, yes, yes. Blueberries, blue corn tortilla chips. I even let the Mountain Dew voltage slide every once in a while.
4: What?
5: A blue-dyed mac and cheese, that would work. I mean, I don't want you to go out of your way, but you should go out of your way.
4: I mean, I...
5: Last month, she was in her star phase. Star fruits, had to cut all her chicken nuggets into star shapes.
4: Oh, my God.
5: It was doctor recommended.
4: This is all new to me.
5: By the way, I'm so sorry to interrupt, but looking at your invitation, it says there's going to be pony rides there.
4: Yes.
5: Fun.
4: Hopefully that's okay with Taylor, and pony rides are okay for what she needs.
5: Oh, it's so great. I mean, as long as you're okay that Taylor brings her own live pony.
4: I'm sorry?
5: The only reason I say that is because Taylor's pony is gluten-free. Makes sense now, I'm sure.
4: That's a new one. That's definitely...
5: It's just I can't trust those dodgy pony rental places. They probably have a meth lab in the back behind the stables.
4: Oh, my God, no.
5: I wish that was a joke. I wish.
4: Well, I can assure you that this is a legit place. It's a really nice family farm that does the pony rental, so there's no meth labs.
5: Yeah, but the ponies aren't gluten-free, are they?
4: Oh. Again, I'm not sure what that means, what a gluten-free pony is, even.
5: Rebecca, I'm sensing stress.
4: I mean, I am definitely, yeah, getting a little stressed.
5: You know what? Because... You go ahead and be stressed. But listen, you can just put me in charge of everything from here on out, and we can make some great improvements to your party.
4: No, I might be a little stressed, but I'm totally fine. Everything's on track for my daughter's party. We're all set. Thank you.
5: Right. But I'm the mother of a gifted child. Oh. Taylor's gifted.
4: Oh,
5: did you know that?
4: I'm sure she is, and my child is gifted as well, so we're all set here.
5: That's the funniest thing you've said.
4: Excuse me.
5: Taylor already has plans to recite the Gettysburg Address at the party for everyone's entertainment. She knows it by heart.
4: That's not necessary. That's, you know, we're going to have some other entertainment, so I don't think we're going to have time for that.
5: You know what? I'm reading between the lines here, and I get it. Your daughter feels threatened by Taylor. Doesn't she?
4: What?
5: That's too bad. Jealousy starts early.
4: No, she's not jealous, I can assure you. And I don't want this whole, like, vibe, whatever's happening here right now, to be a part of my daughter's birthday. This is supposed to be a fun day.
5: Yeah. I am just so thankful you didn't invite that pretentious elitist from the radio show Brick Fox. Ugh.
4: What?
5: Gross.
4: Who is that?
5: Brick Fox? I heard she demands to bring her own working carousel to every children's event so the saddles don't smell like butt.
4: I'm sorry. I don't know who that is.
5: I am sorry, too, because you don't know her, and I just realized I am her.
4: What?
5: And this is actually a prank phone call.
4: Oh, my God.
5: This is actually Brooke from the radio

0: show, Brooke and Jeffrey in the Morning. Does that ring a bell now?
1: Oh, no.
0: Yes.
1: You have got to be kidding me right now.
0: Your sister, Sherry, set you up.
1: Oh, my God.
0: She said that you recently moved your kid to a private school and you're getting some, we'll say, interesting requests from the parents about the party.
1: I am. Oh, geez. I was just losing my mind.
0: Yeah, because you didn't get a gluten-free pony. It's like, what kind of mother are you?

0: If a coworker ever invites you to come over to their party,
1: yeah.
0: Typically you say, oh yeah, cool, I can't wait. Mm-hmm. And then you'll make up some dumb excuse at the last second in order to bail.
2: Oh my God.
0: At least that's what we all do whenever Brooke tries to lure us over to her house.
1: I'm like right here, Jeff.
0: Oh, yeah. I mean, we can't wait for Saturday, Brooke.
1: Okay. Yay.
0: So excited.
2: I'm totally going to be there.
3: I hope I don't get food poisoning again.
0: Oh, no.
2: I am eating raw seafood.
3: I hate you all.
0: Well, one of our listeners actually showed up to his coworker's party.
2: Good.
0: And it had one of the stranger themes that we've ever heard of.
1: Oh.
0: Literally the last place that you'd expect to meet somebody romantically.
2: Really?
0: But it did happen, and you're going to hear it in your brand new second date update right after this.
1: You guys aren't invited anyway.

0: When you meet someone in real life at a party, it's actually kind of nice because you two aren't the center of attention. Mm. You know, it's usually like a friend of a friend who introduces you.
1: Yeah.
0: You get to chat for a minute, feel each other out. It's low stakes.
2: Yeah, okay. Totally.
0: But in this case, apparently our listener Logan met someone at a different kind of party, not like a birthday party or a house party. I really hope that you're not going to say furry party, because then we're going to have to make this a podcast exclusive, Logan.
1: Yeah.
0: But what kind of party was it that you met this woman at?
3: It was a divorce party.
1: What?
0: A divorce party?
2: What is that? Do we still make this an exclusive?
1: Isn't that like the opposite of a wedding shower?
3: It basically, you know, one of my friends from work was getting divorced, and she invited a bunch of people, actually from the office, which I would never invite my work colleagues to that, but she did. She wanted us to come.
2: Okay.
1: You do?
2: She knows you.
4: Is it like a bachelorette party? Like you go out and wear a sash that says like just divorced?
1: And it's
4: like
1: that'd be cute.
3: Yeah, it's like celebrating being an eligible receiver.
1: Okay,
0: your work friend invited you over to this divorce party she was having, and you met someone?
3: Yes. The lady who was getting divorced, I met some of her friends, and one of them was Ainsley, and we really hit it off.
0: Ainsley.
1: That's interesting. I mean, I would guess there'd probably be quite a few single people at a divorce party.
0: It is an interesting dynamic because you're celebrating a relationship ending while at the same time starting a brand new one.

0: Or looking to,
1: in front of their face.
2: Well, also, I wonder what's the room like, because most married people are friends with other married people. So is it a lot of married couples?
0: Well, that's why she invited the coworkers.
1: Mix it up.
2: Some singles, that's smart.
1: What was it like hanging out with Ainsley at the party?
3: You know, we hung out twice. One time at the party, and we were going back and forth laughing about the burn box, which...
2: What's that?
1: Burn box?
2: Burn?
3: Yeah, it's basically like a little fire where you literally torch all the photos from the divorced girl's wedding.
2: Oh! I feel like this has been a thing, right?
1: Wow.
2: Like a burn part. I've heard about this.
0: Yeah, okay.
1: Thousands of dollars worth of photography up in flames, literally.
0: Interesting way to meet someone. Are you like, so do you still believe in love? Thompson.
2: Yeah. You want to know this before I burn all our memories?
1: Oh my God.
3: You know, we're selling the possibility of fresh new love.
0: Okay.
3: Mm. You know, we were, they started playing all these breakup songs. Oh, we were dancing.
1: Huh.
3: And we actually kissed at the party.
0: Okay.
1: Wow.
0: I mean, divorce just gets you in the mood, you know?
1: Yeah.
4: Never heard that sentence before.
1: All right. Brooke says so. Okay, you got a kiss at the party. That's nice. And then you were able to do another date?
3: Yeah, so actually when we met up for our date, I could not get this woman out of my mind. I went in for it.
0: What?
3: And I kissed her again, and it was great.
2: Wow.
0: That's bold.
2: And she liked it.
3: Yes,
0: well,
3: she did.
0: Well, she's calling him back, so.
2: Why does she didn't, like, slap you afterwards or something or push you away?
3: I mean, she was into it. She kissed me back, and we went on our date, grabbed some ice cream, and we went back to my place and watched some Netflix.
0: Oh. Okay.
2: Nice.
0: When did she leave?
3: Let's just say it was a pretty long Netflix chill sesh.
0: Okay.
2: Right.
1: Ah, you
2: Good
1: watched
2: job.
1: A multi-part docu-series,
0: yeah,
1: it sounds
0: makes sense.
1: Like.
0: Yeah, yeah. Makes sense.
1: Okay, that's
3: cool. Oh, yeah.
1: For me, that's a 15-minute session.
0: Oh.
1: I'm assuming it's the same for you.
0: I feel like that's even a little bit too gratuitous.
2: You crushed my record, Jen.
0: Yeah.
1: Really had to get my energy drink going on for that one.
3: Yeah, no, I'll just say it definitely lasted a little longer than that, but it ended with a kiss, and it was a great time, but now she's not really answering my text messages.
2: Huh.
3: And I have no idea why.
0: I mean, it sounds like when you talk about her, you sound giddy, honestly.
1: Mm-hmm. Yeah, it's like creepy.
0: No, it's cute.
1: Giddy in a good way is what she means. Yes.
2: He wants to pounce and kiss her.
0: Oh, I know. You just sound excited. Like, that's like a really big bummer that she wouldn't be calling you back.
2: I mean, if I'm in your position, I'm so bummed. You have like two magical experiences with this girl.
3: Yes, I'm bummed.
0: Yeah.
2: Good.
0: Yeah.
2: Well,
0: that's why
2: good.
0: He's
2: Sorry.
0: On the phone with us.
1: Okay, that makes sense. Well, we're going to do our job for you. We'll come back and call this woman and figure out why she doesn't want to hang out with the guy who can go more than 15 minutes in a Netflix session.
3: 15.
1: I know.
2: More than.
1: That's amazing.
2: At least 16 minutes.
1: Big braggart in the room. We'll do it with your second date update right after this. Hold on.

0: Nothing says true love like burning someone else's old wedding photos in a fire.
1: Aww.
0: That's how our listener Logan met Ainsley at a mutual friend's divorce party.
2: Yeah.
0: And who would have thought putting the final dagger into someone else's dying marriage could ignite a brand new romantic fire in your life?
1: But I mean, here we are.
3: It's almost meant to be, Jeff.
0: Almost. But that flame has dimmed significantly since their Netflix and chill sesh that lasted well over 15 minutes, as we've learned.
3: Dang.
0: So what's really going on? Is she actually in a secret marriage? Is she really three children standing on each other's shoulders in a trench coat? I'm just saying anything is possible.
1: Yes.
0: Are you open to possibilities, Logan?
4: I'm open.
1: Okay.
3: I mean,
0: even if it's three kids, I'm open. Okay.
1: I will say maybe.

0: looking for a relationship and she wasn't, is my only thought. Like, she's at a divorce party. She's probably not in the mindset thinking boyfriend.
1: That's
0: right?
1: Actually a great, I didn't even think about that.
2: I mean, we didn't have that conversation per se, but she was, seemed to be pretty open to meeting people, in my opinion.
1: Okay.
0: The way you said that.
3: Does she want to meet any people? Seriously, though, that's the real question.
0: Guess we're about to find out.
3: Let's find out if she even answers the phone. I'm going to dial her number right now. We'll see if Ainsley picks up. But here we go.
4: Hello?
3: Hey, is this Ainsley?
4: This is Ainsley. Who is this?
3: Hey, Ainsley. This is a radio show called Brooke and Jeffrey in the Morning.
1: Hi, Ainsley. Good morning. Guys, you guys got to speak up, too. It just sounds like it's just me and Jeff here.
3: We're having fun here.
0: Fine.
3: Some of us are having fun.
1: Yeah, some of us are.
0: Hi, Ainsley. Okay. Welcome to the show.
4: Thank you.
3: This is a segment we do. It's called A Second Date Update.
0: And?
1: Yeah. Master Jeff. Yeah.
3: More information? You got it. So this is a segment where we try to help listeners who've been out on a date with somebody and afterwards they're not getting a call back. We can step in to try and help them figure out if there's a reason why.
4: Okay.
3: I don't think she's getting it, Brooke.
0: You have to tell her who called.
1: Yeah.
3: Oh. This is about a guy named Logan that you recently went out with.
4: Oh, wow.
1: Oh, there it is.
3: I think she's starting to get it now.
0: Dude, yes. You met him at the divorce party.
1: Yeah.
0: Which is a wild place to meet somebody, huh?
4: Yes, it is. Yes, it is.
3: Okay. But as wild as it was, it seemed to work out because you two met up for a date, from the sounds of it. A walk through the park, some ice cream, some Netflix.
4: Yes, we did.
0: Oh, my God. Okay, so you sound excited, like you're smiling.
3: Or embarrassed.
0: No, I don't know. Am I reading that right, or?
4: My face is definitely a little red right now. In the beginning, I was feeling the same way. I was feeling very strongly about him.
0: Okay.
3: That was the beginning, but what changed?
4: I don't know what he told you about our second hangout. I don't know what you know.
3: It's basically the recap that I gave you, that you met up, you went to a walk through the park, you guys had ice cream together, went back to his place to watch Netflix, and et cetera. Things happened. Good things.
0: He didn't say that. He said there was a nice kiss.
4: Okay.
3: I'm trying not to go into too much graphic detail about what he told us. But
0: he didn't tell us anything graphic. Why
3: it felt pretty graphic on my
0: weird,
3: end.
0: Jeff.
3: It was graphic
0: literally,
3: to my
0: literally, the
3: ears.
0: Guy told us nothing. He just said he had a nice evening with you.
3: But the way he said it was like nice.
0: No. Dude.
3: In a good way.
4: Well, it was, but I don't know if he told you about a conversation that we had while we were watching a movie and
0: nope.
3: Yeah, we're not aware of that conversation.
4: Mm-hmm. Okay. Well, I think he tried to compliment me because he was giving me lots of compliments.
1: Good.
4: But at one point he said that I'm just so used to hanging out with intense gym girls and I'm so glad you're not that.
3: I'm sorry, intense gym girls?
4: Yeah.
0: Okay. So, I mean, yeah, you could jump to the conclusion that may be backhanded, like, you don't work out. But, like, that's not obviously what someone would mean,
3: well,
0: right?
3: What do you think he meant?
4: It did seem genuine. So I was trying to hear him out, and I really think he meant it in a kind way. But then he kept going, and he said, I just want to be with a girl who I can share dessert with and who likes a little sweet treat.
1: Okay. That does make it worse.
3: Okay.
4: I'm like, listen, he's not wrong. But to me, I'm like, oh, he just likes hanging out with me because I'm this girl who likes movies and ice creams and cookies and cakes. And like, that's it.
0: That's not a bad girl to be. That's a girl I am.
4: I mean, it just felt a little off. And I've held off texting him back because I'm like, that didn't feel great.
0: Okay. Oh, I bet he would be really bummed to hear you took it that way.
1: Yeah, I'm sure he would be upset to know he upset you.
3: Yeah, and we can know that for sure because he is on the other line of this phone call, listening and waiting to talk to you.
4: Okay.
2: Yes, I am here, and I just want to make it clear, like, that was totally a compliment. I enjoyed that about you.
1: Hey.
2: This, it's a good thing.
4: Oh, my God.
0: Maybe we don't double down immediately.
3: Yeah.

0: don't even listen. This is super embarrassing. I didn't know you were on the line.
1: No, yeah, I've been here the whole time.
2: Well, Logan, you hear what she's saying, like how she read what your comment was?
1: Yes, I'm sorry you took it that way. I just wanted to say, like, I've been with gym girls in the past who, yes, these meal plans that they're on, they're just so exhausting. It's like chicken and veggies all the time. So I enjoy someone I could go out with and grab ice cream with and have a cheat meal. And it's nice.
3: It's not making it, this better,
2: I know.
3: Bro.
2: Is that a compliment?
3: Yeah.
4: I think so.
1: Yes.
3: It's like someone being like, oh, I only date models. It's so refreshing to not date a perfect person.
2: Yeah.
4: Well, dude, what do you expect? I mean, you can't have a perfect body and eat all the things. Like, you don't get it all,
3: also
4: right?
3: True.
4: Like,
2: sure, but you don't have to say it to their face.
3: Yeah.
4: Well, I don't know. I like my men with a little bit of, you know, something to grab onto.
3: You like a little dad bod, maybe.
2: I mean, Ainsley, how are you feeling right now?
0: I'm a little embarrassed, but I believe him. I know there's no meanness behind what he's saying, but it's still kind of like, oh.
1: And you know, I feel really bad about this. Can I send you like a cookie bouquet or something to your place?
2: Well, okay.
1: I don't know.
4: Like you're pushing it.
2: Yeah.
0: You know, I like things other than dessert.
3: Yeah, you treat her like all she does.
2: I know, you're insinuating.
4: I think he's trying to be funny. Like, that was supposed to be a joke, right?
1: I mean, when we were at the divorce party, like, there were a lot of really good treats there. You know, we were having some of the cookies that they had there, and you were going to town. You seemed like you really enjoyed it. So.
0: Oh, my
1: okay.
0: God.
3: My little cookie lover.
2: Okay, yes.
1: I love them, too. They were so good.
3: No, sure.
2: No, yes.
3: That makes it feel better.
2: Okay. Definitely.
4: I think just a general rule is that we just don't comment on what people eat. Maybe it's just a good rule.
3: Yeah. It's not their own diet.
2: Yeah, but I mean, what's the fun with that, though?
4: This sounds like the type of situation where you just order the fries and then you see what happens.
3: Yes, you know what's going to be. Yeah.
2: And don't say anything about them.
4: Yeah.
3: Nope. Yes.
4: Don't comment on how many you've taken.
5: Don't compare it to gym girls. Right.
4: Yes.
1: Yeah, I could completely do that. Would that make you feel comfortable, Ainsley? Like if I order fries in front of you?
3: It comes out so weird with hands.
0: You know what? Maybe we just don't talk about the food.
3: I don't think he understands yet. Yeah.
4: Okay, but that sounded like potential future talk.
3: Yeah.
2: Let's not talk about food anymore. Let's just talk about the possibility of you two meeting up for another date.
3: Chemistry.
2: Because if Ainsley is open to it, we would pay for that second meetup.
4: And I'm pretty sure we have a gift card to the Cheesecake Factory.
2: Well...
3: You can send them like See's candies if you want.
2: I don't know. We'll find something that works for you, Ainsley. But what do you think, giving it one more shot with Logan?
0: I appreciate all the effort he's gone to contact me.
3: Yeah.
0: And that's why I'm open to doing something else besides eating with him.
4: Okay. She's going to be so self-conscious now.
1: Hey, no, this is like the best news I've gotten all day. And I'm... honestly, a guy that likes a sweet treat, too. So, hey, you know, I get it.
2: Yeah.
3: Bro, it's not all about dessert.
4: Yeah. Like, nope, just order it and get 2 spoons.
3: Order for yourself.
1: All right.
2: And it's refreshing for Ainsley to not have to go out with those super gym bro models, too, I'm sure.
3: Oh, yeah.
2: Right, Ainsley?
0: That is true. Yeah.
3: Your boyfriend will put his face into the pie. Yeah.
1: Wait, what do you mean by that?
2: Oh,
3: wait.
2: Now he's cluing in.

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2: Magnum Media Sports. Softball last night, regional finals across the area. In Division 2, the season over for Portage as they were trimmed by Monroe 3-2. Monroe scoring twice in the bottom of the seventh for the victory. In Division 3, Poinette moving on with a 6-1 win over Dodgeville. Poinette jumped out with a 3-run first for the victory. Baseball regional quarterfinals yesterday in Division 2. Portage advances with a 6-1 win over Evansville. Portage at Reedsburg Tuesday. Baraboo 11, Stoughton 5. For the T-Birds, Owen Rogers with 3 hits. Cyrus Mahoney 2 hits with 2 RBI. Baraboo at home with Richland Center Tuesday. Elsewhere, Mauston blanked by La Crosse Logan 17-0. In Division 3, Partyville advances with a win over Cambria Friesland Randolph, final score of 11-4. Poinette blanked Westfield 6-0. Justin Wells fanned 8. At the plate, Talon Schoenberg with 2 hits and 2 RBI. Track and field sectional tonight in Division 3, qualifiers from Partyville. For the girls, Ellie Hardwick in the 100 and 200, Kenna Jenkins in the 100 hurdles and 300 hurdles, Haley Gard in the 400, Mariah Bruflett in the 800, Aura Anderson in the 200, also Kinley Arneson in the long jump, also the girls 4x1, 4x4, and 4x800 relays. For the boys, Trenton Hendrickson in the 1600, Cody Gentz in the discus, and the 4x400 relay. From Poinette qualifying,

0: For tonight's sectional, for the boys, Alexander Graham in the 110 hurdles and 300 hurdles, Wyatt C. in the 16 and 32, Owen Pruka and Jesse Walls in the pole vault, Jack Nelson in the shot put, and the 4x2 and 4x400 relays. For the girls, Harley C.'s in the 1600, Zane Hushagen in the 400. 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

0: bro. 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You gotta swing that. Respect you like a lover. You gotta swing that.
1: It's Brooke and Jeffrey in the morning, and because I sing on the show every single week, would I consider myself a quote-unquote artist?
2: Well, you're on the radio.
3: And you write the song every week.
2: Yeah.
1: I mean, maybe I do, because I was just contacted by a popular grocery chain who told me they want to ditch their 80s yacht rock soundtrack.
2: Whoa.
1: And instead put in a mix of my parody songs at their stores.
3: Dude, I
1: mean, I was definitely humbled and grateful, but the question did come up, why? Well, apparently they found more men ages 25 to 54 buy larger cucumbers whenever they hear my voice play.
2: So big cucumbers getting involved.
3: Yeah. I bet the packaged meat section is also a hot section.
1: I don't know if you have those stats, but...
2: Oh, no, flying off the shelves.
3: Just my guess.
1: You can't lie with the statistics.
3: Uh-huh.
1: And grocery stores are making more money. Dudes are buying bigger cucumbers.
2: Wow.
1: So we're in a good spot for my brand new song of the week.
2: By the way, stock up on cucumbers. He's about to sing.
1: They're about to be gone soon after I do it at 8:10.

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1: Fire destroyed a home in Reedsburg Wednesday afternoon. It happened at about 1 o'clock at a home in the 100 block of South Air Drive. Firefighters were able to knock down the flames before they spread to nearby homes. No one was injured. The cause of the fire, most likely in the washing machine area. The blue-green algae advisory that was posted earlier this week for White Mound Lake in Sauk County has now been lifted. Weather conditions broke up the bloom earlier this week. The issue could reappear this summer. For more updates, you're encouraged to visit the Sauk County Parks and Recreation Department website. The former manager of a bank in Juneau County has been sentenced to 21 months behind bars after they were convicted on theft charges. Prosecutors say Sandra Camfield stole more than $350,000 from customer accounts and another $40,000 from the vault. She has also been ordered to pay restitution and a $50,000 fine. New rules affecting ATV and UTV operations will take effect June 1st. As of Monday, drivers will be required to wear seatbelts and also required to render

0: aid to others in an accident. So far this year, there have been more than a dozen deaths related to ATV and UTV crashes. And the state ag department will soon set around 6,700 traps for the detection of the spongy moth caterpillar. They'll be set in the 36 western counties of the state, including Sauk and Juneau. Staff will monitor the traps throughout the summer. The traps will be removed by Labor Day weekend. Now you're up to date. I'm Tom Demeen, Magnum Media News.
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0: Mostly sunny today, mid-80s. Winds should be calm. Tonight, mostly cloudy, 56. Tomorrow, mostly cloudy, 78. Tomorrow night, mostly cloudy, 51. Sunday, mostly sunny, 77. Sunday night, mostly cloudy, 54. And for Monday, mostly sunny, 85.

0: It's time for my song of the week.
1: Yeah.
0: It's Brooke and Jeffrey in the morning.
2: Your favorite time, Jeff.
3: Yeah.
2: Yes.
0: Love it. Yeah. Oh, do you realize how long I've been doing this?
2: Oh, long.
0: I almost didn't believe it when I looked back. We're talking me singing every single Friday for over a decade, going back 13, 14 years.
2: Remember when we first started, you just sang a song?
0: Yeah.
2: That was weird. Why did we do that?
0: I don't know.
2: That was so strange.
0: And then it turned into whatever it's become now for 14 years.
1: Wow.
0: It's older than Brooke's entire second family.
2: Yeah.
0: And literally at this point, I feel like there's nothing I have left to sing about.
2: Right.
0: I started with Yams, young athletic males playing high school football.
1: Yeah.
0: And then last week I did Ashton moving back in with his parents.
2: Oh, so, yeah.
0: I mean, some would say, Jeff, there is absolutely nothing left. What other topics could you possibly sing about?
1: Sing about there's nothing to sing about.
0: Well, yes, there is one thing left.
1: Oh.
0: A milestone of sorts that I prayed I would never reach.
1: Oh, no.
0: Because this morning will mark my 1,000th song.
2: What?
0: That I have sang to our radio audience.
1: Good job, Jeff.
2: What artist sings 1,000 songs without getting signed to a record deal?
0: Good point.
3: It's supposed to be inspirational.
0: Puts me in a special category all by myself.
2: I mean, that's incredible. You just keep going, no matter what people say.
3: Yeah.
0: Or no matter how much I ask to stop. So is it selfish of me to sing a song about my own shameful achievement?
2: Let's go.
0: Unfortunately, at this time of the year, there's really not a whole lot of other options for me out there.
2: That's huge. Honestly, Jeff, like, without sarcasm, you should be celebrated for that.
1: Yeah. Very impressive, bro.
0: It's literally the only thing I could come up with. Okay. That's why, instead of singing the hit by Kelly Clarkson, Since You've Been Gone, it's Young Jeffrey's My 1,000th Song.
2: Yes!
1: Right.
0: I'm going to advise my co-hosts who've been with me for this entire journey.
2: Yeah.
0: Please do not shed a tear. It's only going to make you look bad on camera.
2: Wow.
0: And we can't afford that. So I will point when I'm ready for song number 1,000.
1: Wow.
0: What is happening to my life? Here we go. I'll point when I'm ready. Point. Here's the thing. It's 9 p.m. and all I wanna do is go to bed, but I'm here writing this song. Why did I take this job? I'm trying to think of words that rhyme for the

0: Lights turn to bronze.
1: Yay!
2: Why does your misery bring me so much joy?
1: That was so great.
0: I never wanted it to come to this.
1: It was the most heartfelt performance I think you've ever had.
0: It was very true to me.
3: There was a lot of passion.
1: Yeah.
3: There
1: was. Yeah. Okay. Are you broken?
0: Yeah, a little self-loathing does the body good.
1: Yeah, that was so... Congratulations.
0: That was my one.
1: Screw those Billboard charts. They don't know.
0: I was hoping that would be my last, but it's probably going to go on for another 1,000 songs.
1: Yay! That's right.
0: All right. You can text in 78592 and tell me what you thought about the song of the week, and we're going to post the 1,000th anniversary of the song of the week up on our socials. On TikTok, on Instagram, on YouTube, on all the places.
1: You're tired, aren't you?
0: I'm exhausted.
1: You're a little sleepy.
0: Let's just end this segment for the day and move on. We're going to do a phone tap coming up right after this.

0: Today, we call a guy.
1: Mm. Well, that's good, Jeff.
0: You guys want more information?
2: I thought there was no man allowed on this show. Brooke said that.
1: I've been trying to kick you guys out for years. I'm still here.
0: Well, if you're interested, he signed up for a matchmaking service. Mm. So, hasn't had a lot of luck on the dating apps.
1: Okay.
0: Bumble, Hinge, etc. Not produced the desired results.
1: Yeah.
2: They never
0: so
2: do.
0: He decided a few months ago to hire a matchmaker.
1: Ooh.
0: Okay. And that actually hasn't gone very well either. Until now, because we're about to tell him the good news.
1: Oh.
0: Well, kind of.
1: Okay.
0: In your phone tab right now.
3: Hello?
4: Hello, is this Alan?
3: Yeah, who's calling?
4: I am calling from Love Lab Matchmakers. My name is Cody. Cody Pendant.
3: Okay.
4: You've been working with Angela as your matchmaking consultant, right? But I'm her assistant. She's out of town right now on a silent retreat. I think she mentioned that.
3: No, she didn't.
4: Oh. Well, she is enjoying herself, if you're wondering. You got to see her tan when she gets back. I just got some pictures. Anyways, I'm calling because I have been authorized to give you good news.
3: Okay, that's great.
4: I don't know how to say this, but I think we did it. We found the one.
3: Oh. What, are you joking?
4: No. No, she's professional. She's beautiful. She meets all the criteria. You're going to be so impressed.
3: Mm-hmm. Well, I've been waiting and paying, so I'm ready to let's go.
4: You sure have. And it all paid off. Because congratulations, you're in a relationship, Alan. You have a girlfriend.
3: Wait.
4: Yay.
3: Well, all right, I guess you found a match. We clearly haven't met. I don't know if we're in a relationship yet.
4: No, silly, you are. I took care of everything. I handled all the paperwork at her bedside, so it's a done deal. You two are a couple.
3: I'm sorry, so who...
4: Okay, she totes knows.
1: Oh.
3: Who is this person?
4: Well, her name is Barbara, and let's just say you're lucky I'm on the job because I did some creative thinking, and I went back to our old roster. And wouldn't you know, there's one woman single and available and in the hospital right now, temporarily.
3: What?
4: Barbara!
3: Did you say in the hospital?
4: It's just a little snafu, but you heard me when I just said temporarily, right?
3: What are you talking about? What does that mean?
4: Technically, she's been in a coma for just a few years.
3: You've got to be fucking kidding me.
4: But signs look good. I saw the monitor, and it was beeping and jumping and skipping, and she's got great energy.
3: I don't understand what this means. You've matched me with someone unconscious in the hospital? What are you...
4: Well,
3: what?
4: You could say that, or you could focus on the word match, because I found you someone.
3: Angela never would have okayed this. Why are you in charge?
4: I'm sorry. I'm not really understanding what the problem is here, because, like, I'm doing my job.
3: No,
4: and you have a girlfriend.
3: This is the weirdest... Look, I've been with you people for months. I've been paying you a fair amount of money.
4: Yeah.
3: You found me nobody. And now I'm getting a call from some rando I've never even met telling me that you found me a coma patient. Literally, what the fuck are you talking about?
4: Okay, it sounds like you're frustrated and that's on me. Maybe I did not tell you enough about her. She does have a lot of hobbies. She loves sleeping.
3: What?
4: And she loves, like, milkshakes and liquid meals.
3: That struck you as a good match for me, sleepy milkshake lady?
4: You know what? If she had a dating profile, that would be kind of a catchy name. You're smart. We should work together.
3: What am I supposed to call this lady? What do you want from me?
4: Well, I could give you her number, but she's not going to pick up. A little occupied. But what I did is I went ahead and got a greeting card. I already filled it out in your name, so when she wakes up,
3: she may cry. No.
4: And the fact that she is an older lady at 72 years old, my goodness.
3: What?
4: She's going to appreciate it even more how thoughtful you were.
3: 72?
4: She sure is. And once her grandkids leave the room, you two can have your first date. Oh, aren't you excited to be a grandpa?
3: Okay.
4: Papa Alan?
3: Okay, I am...
4: Papa?
3: Canceling your service.
4: What?
3: Not only that, I will be demanding all the money back. You idiots have done nothing for me. You've strung me along for months and months, and now you set me up with an unconscious senior citizen, and you think that's my best match?
4: Excuse me? After...

0: all the trouble I went through helping your friend Matt to prank you, and this is what I get.
1: What?
0: I should be the one upset. Because this is actually Jose from Brick and Jeffrey in the Morning, and I'm very mad at you right now.
1: Oh. Stop.
0: Whoa. All right, wait a second, bro. I told you it's a prank. Like, this is all for fun.
1: That's great. Thank you.
0: It's cool. You can laugh now. It's just a radio thing.
1: Woohoo! A radio thing. All right. Well, good for Matt and good for you.
0: Well, it's supposed to be good for you, man. And Barbara. Oh, dude, we haven't talked about Barbara, huh? You silver savage. I see you over there, old Barb.
1: I will tell you, I am a week away from taking that date.
0: Bro, no, you leave Barbara alone. She is a sweet lady, okay?

0: what a week for Drake. It's Brooke and Jeffrey in the morning.
1: Oh, man, not my guy.
0: With his new album, he becomes the first artist ever to hold the top three spots on the Billboard Top 200 chart.
1: Dang.
0: And he's currently taking up almost half of the entire Hot 100.
2: Dude, that's crazy.
1: Well, it's because he has three albums to go through.
2: Is it better to do it all three at one time, or would it have been more lucrative to just wait and release it later?
3: I don't know. I heard it was part of his label that we might have had to do three, right?
2: Oh, I think. It's like turning in late work.
3: Procrastinated.
1: Well, that actually makes sense.
0: Whatever it is, it's working, because all three albums were released at once, and 42 of the songs made it on the Hot 100.
1: Including
0: 9 out of the top 10 songs. Not surprisingly, that's the most entries ever for a single week.
1: Dang.
0: Morgan Wallen used to have the previous record with 37 songs in the Hot 100 back in 2023.
2: Wow. Dude, Taylor Swift didn't have it. Interesting. I thought after that tortured poets society thing.
1: Eras, all that stuff.
0: Yeah. As long as we're

0: Hello, it's Legs and Toys.
1: It's the radio segment that's introducing a cool new product mashup to make your whole house smell fantastic.
2: Really?
1: It's called the Cinnabroom. Combining Cinnabon with a Swiffer wet jet to leave gobs of sweet frosting all over your floors.
2: Oh. And then you lick it clean.
3: Yeah.
2: I get it.
1: Sparkling clean and smelling delicious. You are welcome for Laser Stories, the segment where we read weird news stories around the globe, just like everyone else does, except we've got a laser. Those other glaze bays just don't. Mm. This first laser story is out of Florida.
2: Ooh.
1: A 33-year-old man named Clayton Warren broke into the collectibles store the other night.
2: Oh, come on, Clayton.
1: And he wasn't subtle about it.
2: He wasn't.
1: I say that because he was caught on surveillance video using a chainsaw.
2: I see, one of those sneaky tools that burglars often use.
1: He initially tried to break the window with a rock, but that didn't work.
2: Where did he get the chainsaw from?
1: He went and grabbed it from inside his trunk, of course.
2: I see.
1: And he used the saw to cut a large triangle-sized shape into the hurricane-proof window in order to get in.
2: Oh.
4: Ain't nobody got time for that.
2: Okay, hurricane-proof, but not chainsaw.

0: proof.
1: No.
2: Not quite.
0: I mean, the company should know that.
2: Side note, he did cut himself in the process, leaving some of his own blood behind at the scene.
3: No!
2: That's not great.
0: No.
2: Regardless, he was able to get in and walk away with about $12,000 worth of Pokemon cards.
4: Kabara Goya. I know it. I totally know.
0: Now they're bloody Pokemon cards.
3: Oh, but no, I hope not. They're going to ruin their score.
2: I think they're still valuable. But in addition to the blood and the chainsaw, his car and his license plate were also captured on camera. Just a super smart guy.
0: But he felt so prepared when he realized he had a chainsaw in his trunk. You know, he's like, man, I thought this one through.
3: Yeah, I'm smart.
2: For a moment, till cops caught up with him about an hour later over at his parents' house.
0: Oh, with his Pokemon cards.
5: He went back to his parents.
2: That's where they charged him with burglary and grand theft.
0: Oh, I guess that's the most adult thing he had done in a while.
3: There you go.
2: He's almost a grown-up.
0: Yeah.
2: Good for him.
3: They put him in juvie.
2: This next laser story is also out of Florida.
0: Wow. What a special day.
2: A 31-year-old woman named Katie Wells was pulled over in Palm Beach County after an officer spotted her using her cell phone while driving.
0: Mm-hmm. Uh-oh. Don't do it.
2: But in the now viral video, you can see him approach her window to let her know that he saw her holding the phone in her right hand. Just one problem with that accusation. Katie held up her right arm to reveal she doesn't have a right hand.
3: Oh.
0: That's going to be the most awkward thing for a cop at that point.
3: Oh, no.
0: Like, did not see that coming.
3: Yeah.
2: Because turns out she's an amputee.
0: And her arm
2: ends at her elbow area. So holding the phone with that would be physically impossible, right?
3: Oh, yeah.
0: Okay.
2: Well, not according to the officer.
0: Wait, he stuck with it?
2: He was not satisfied.
3: No.
2: In fact, he doubled down and told her, I saw what I saw.
0: What?
2: And wrote her a ticket for $116.
0: Oh, my God.
4: You about to lose your job.
3: Yes, thanks for playing that. What? Sue this man.
0: Yeah, I mean, I would have probably been like, oh, I'm bad with left and right. I'm so sorry. I meant left.
2: Okay, you know what? Rock, paper, scissors, and we'll handle this. Here we go. Oh, never mind.
3: Just keep doing rock.
2: Well, Katie finally had her day in court, and after proving again to the judge she does not, in fact, have a right hand,
3: Oh my God. Her
2: citation was dismissed.
0: Well, the good news is
2: Katie posted the body cam video on her TikTok page, and people could not stop laughing at the ridiculousness of the whole situation.
0: Yeah.
2: Some of the comments included, she's going to win this case single-handedly. And another said, hand to God, I did not do it. Bringing the humor. More people were just baffled that the cop simply didn't apologize and walk away.
0: Yeah.
3: You would think he'd go, oh my gosh, you have a wonderful day, ma'am. I am so sorry.
0: People have that much of a problem admitting they're wrong.
3: It is so wild.
0: You'd
3: rather pull the power card.
0: He's like, no, you don't. You have a right hand.
3: Yeah.
2: Let's go to your next laser story out of Beverage Bay. If you were a child in the 80s or 90s who spent any time with their grandparents, then you're probably familiar with Fresca, the old person soda.
3: Ooh, yeah, dude.
0: It was, and I love it.
3: Yeah, still, I miss it.
2: You may not have had it since then, but now you maybe should, because an alcoholic version of Fresca just dropped. It's called Fresca Hard.
0: I'm into it.
2: It's 4.6% alcohol by volume.
0: Okay.
2: With only 99 calories per can, zero sugar.
0: Nice.
2: And it's available in...
0: That was Fresca's whole thing. It was always zero sugar.
3: Oh, really?
0: Yeah.
3: I don't remember that.
2: And it's available in several flavors. Classic grapefruit citrus.
0: Uh-huh.
2: Pineapple citrus.
0: Yum.
2: And peach citrus.
0: Oh.
3: Those all sound so good.
5: Make sure Grandma knows she's getting the alcohol one.
3: Oh, yeah.
0: Grandma knows.
5: Okay.
0: Yeah.
2: It costs around $18 per 12-pack.
0: Oh. You're going to say per can for a second. I was like, oh, my God.
3: That's still kind of expensive.
2: Though. Big question, how do they taste?
3: Yeah,
2: One beverage expert reviewed it and said it could be the new seltzer of the summer.
0: Yeah.
3: The new
2: They say, I mean, truly, I don't know what's cool now. With actual flavor.
0: Cool.
2: They say the grapefruit one does taste like classic senior citizen Fresca, but the new best flavor is peach citrus.
0: Ooh.
2: And Alexis is going to volunteer and drink a few this weekend.
0: Yep. Yeah.
2: And let us know from your perspective, Alexis, if you can remember how they taste.
5: Got it. On it.
0: Yeah.
2: Or just smell the vomit that comes out of the Uber on the ride home, and then you can tell us.
3: It smells like grapefruit.
0: Citrusy.
2: Let's go to your final laser story out of Celebrity Corner. Just when Timothy Chalamet thought his life couldn't get any better.
0: Oh, God.
2: The Academy Award nominated actor who's dating Kylie Jenner just got the ultimate prize, a free Chipotle card.
0: I think he can afford Chipotle.
3: Yeah.

0: That's not the point, Brooke.
1: Oh,
0: it's a status
1: God.
0: Symbol.
2: Okay.
0: And Chipotle just surprised the A-lister T-Shall with his very own coveted customized celebrity card.
1: Ooh. They have those. I didn't know that they were carrying those.
0: Yeah, and this exclusive VIP perk is reserved for a very small circle of athletes, musicians, creators, and super fans, but it's not a lifetime offer.
1: Oh.
0: The card grants the person free Chipotle for only a year.
2: What? Probably smart, because if they're not popular after a year, then it's like, all right.
1: Do they still have to pay?
2: We don't renew it.
1: Do they still have to pay extra for guacamole?
2: Oh, I wonder.
0: That's a good question. I don't think they do, though. After that, the Chipotle team reportedly reassesses the person's fame, how they use the card, and if they uphold the Chipotle way.
1: Oh.
0: And then they can decide whether or not to reissue them a new card or take it back.
1: Dang. Yes. I mean, that would be, like, what if your career's falling? There's, like, all this bad press about you, and then the final straw that breaks you is when Chipotle takes your card away.
0: Oh, my gosh. VH1's Behind the Music.
1: Yeah.
2: I mean, all I have is my Sizzler's gold card.
1: Yeah.
0: So, what did Timothy do to deserve such a high privilege?
1: Yeah.
0: He simply posted an Instagram story eating a burrito bowl inside a Chipotle restaurant one time.
1: That's it?
0: Oh. Once.
2: Wow.
0: And got rewarded with the card.
2: Dude, I guarantee it.
1: Dude, you could sing 8 Chipotle parody songs and you still wouldn't get you a card.
0: No, they would ban me from all their stores. And man, if that's all it takes to get free food, I bet this guy has an idea. Because he just took a picture of himself rolling inside the gravy pot in an old country buffet.
1: Oh, wow.
0: I mean, that should be worth something. At least a free biscuit.
1: I'm sure they have a celebrity card.
0: They should. And that Sound Means Laser Stories has come to an end for the day. We'll do it again. Same time on Monday.

0: Carrie is back. She's 0-1, played Brooke a few months ago and said she got a couple tough questions. Mm. Her heart was racing a little bit. She was nervous. So she's taken precautions this time around and did an EpiPen straight to the chest right before we play. Carrie, how you feeling? You still standing?
1: I'm standing and I'm feeling better this time.
2: Wow, that's a refreshing way to start the morning. Most people go with coffee, Carrie.
0: Yeah.
3: You may want to keep going. Take maybe some penicillin. You know, get your system really good to go for this.
0: Really mess yourself up.
2: Yeah.
1: Sounds good.
3: Okay. All right.
0: We admire that you have that whatever it takes attitude to beat Brooke. We appreciate that.
3: Yes. Whatever I need to inject.
0: Yes. While you're still conscious, let's get to the game. You got 30 seconds to answer as many questions as possible. If you don't know when you can say pass, but you have to beat her outright if you want to win, are you ready?
1: I'm ready.
0: You got this. Your time starts now. Today is International Space Day. How many planets can be seen from Earth without a telescope?
1: Three.
0: In the game Rochambeau, what beats rock?
1: Paper.
0: The book and movie character James Bond also goes by what agent number?
1: Ooh, 78.
0: What Australian animal gets its name from the translation no drink?
1: Elephant.
3: Okay, we'll lock an elephant.
0: Australian elephants. Love that. Okay. Brooke's going to come back into the studio. And we have just enough time, Carrie, to play a game within a game. So let's do a little tic-tac-toe. Yes. I'm X's, you're O's, and I'm starting top middle. You're up.
1: Bottom right.
0: Oh, nice move. I'm going to go bottom left with my ex now.
3: Uh-oh.
2: Interesting.
0: And if you're driving, close your eyes so that you can really picture what's happening. It's called a game within a game. And unfortunately, we are out of time.
2: So I'm just going to pick the middle one.
3: The middle's the block, for sure.
0: It looks like because I started, I win. So good try, Carrie. Hopefully you can take your anger and frustration out on Brooke if this doesn't work out for you.
3: She could lose twice today.
0: Oh, well. It's on to Brooke's turn. Brooke, are you ready?
2: I'm ready.
0: Your time starts now. Today is International Space Day. How many planets can be seen from Earth without a telescope?
2: Two.
0: In the game Rochambeau, what beats rock?
2: Paper.
0: The book and movie character James Bond also goes by what agent number?
2: 007.
0: What Australian animal gets its name from the translation no drink?
2: Wallaby.
0: In ancient Egyptian mummification, which major organ was traditionally left inside the body?
2: The heart.
4: I'm glad they specified what kind of mummification.
2: Yeah. I bet they do it different. You know, some mummies like it other ways.
0: It's possible. Let's go to the scoreboard to see how you both did with our own Jose.
5: Everything about me is real. My hair is real. My teeth are real. My eyelashes are real.
0: Melanios.
3: Carrie, you got one correct today.
2: Oh.
1: All right.
3: She's like, just give me the L.
0: I know what I did.
3: And Brooke, you got three.
0: Sorry, the EpiPen was not working in your favor today. Let's go over the answers for everybody. It's International Space Day. From Earth, without a telescope, you can actually see five of the planets.
2: Oh, five.
0: Mercury, really? Venus, Mars, Jupiter, and Saturn.
2: Not with my eyesight.
0: No, not with Brooks. With normal 20/20 eyesight, five of them are visible.
3: Brooke, that's not Venus. That's a flake of dust on your glass. Yeah.
4: Brooke can barely see Earth.
0: Yeah. In the game Rochambeau, paper beats rock.
3: Yeah.
0: In the book and movie James Bond, he also goes by agent number 007.
3: She said 78, which would be hilarious.
4: Offensive lineman James Bond.
3: I don't know why it's a funny number.
0: It is a better version. The Australian animal that gets its name from the translation no drink is koalas. Because they actually rarely ever drink water.
3: Yeah.
0: I think they get all of their moisture from eucalyptus leaves.
3: Yeah, absolutely.
0: And in ancient Egyptian mummification, the heart was traditionally left inside of the body because it was considered the seat of the soul. The rest of your organs were suctioned out and put into jars.
3: Yeah. I'm going to leave another organ in mine.
2: Nobody will notice it's there.
3: Yeah, I know.
0: So, Carrie, I'm sorry it was not enough to beat Brooke today, but just for playing, you do get some Brooke and Jeffrey swag.
3: Yeah.
1: Right on.
3: Yeah.
2: There you go.
3: See,
2: you're a good loser. That's why you should call in.
1: I know. Last time we were best friends, if you don't remember me.
2: I've been wearing my BFF necklace every day. You haven't?
0: Yeah, it was so fun having you on the show, Carrie. We're going to do it same time on Monday.

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2: Hi there. I was wondering, is your human crane machine running?
1: No. We don't have a human crane machine.
2: No human crane machine? That sounds pretty lame.
1: Hey, we got Skee-Ball. Does anyone have a human crane machine?
3: Yeah! 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
1: Oh, man.
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0: Does anybody miss those old 90s sitcoms with the cheesy punchlines the canned laughter? And the dysfunctional family that just can't get along, but they still love each other in the end.
1: That's right.
2: Oh, man, we all have simple jobs, and we have a 10-bedroom mansion.
1: Yeah,
2: oh.
1: And quirky.
2: Yeah, and we're all great.
0: Life is so great. Well, this next segment is kind of like that.
1: Oh.
0: But also none of it. Because our technical director, Ashton, is moving back home with Mom and Dad.
2: Yay!
0: Due to financial reasons.
1: Cue the laughter.
0: So we sent an audio recorder with him to document their first family meeting.
1: Oh my God, I'm so excited.
0: We're playing you the clips coming up at 9:10.

0: It's time for our brand new segment on the show. It's Brooke and Jeffrey in the morning.
1: I am like super excited.
2: Ooh, yes.
0: I mean, it's not too excited. It could be a one and done-er. We'll see.
1: I don't care.
0: But let's hit the theme song for our technical director, Ashton's journey moving back home with his parents.

0: That's right. He's back home. Ashton, you've been there for about a week now. So, scale 1 to 10, how much are you loving it?
1: I would give

0: give it about a 5.
1: A 5.
2: Oh, no, bro. Okay. First week is going to be the best week.
1: I don't know. That's kind of mid. That makes sense.
3: There's definitely some positives and negatives that I'm sure he's balancing. Right, Ashton?
0: Yeah. A positive would be just having more food in the house. That's nice.
1: You look like you food. Bulked up.
2: That's true.
0: You don't have to lie. Thank you.
3: Okay. And what about negatives?
0: The negative is just maybe just losing all of my privacy and independence and manhood. Oh, yeah.
1: But more food.
0: More food.
3: You weren't using your manhood very much before anyway.
4: Sharing the shower with your aunt is going.
3: Yeah. Well, we really do appreciate you doing this, Ashton, and it's kind of a social experiment of sorts that we're trying here. Everybody in the family agreed, along with your parents, to record your very first family meeting at the dinner table.
1: Okay.
3: Because it's been years since you lived with them, and even though, yes, they are your parents, they're more like your roommates now.
1: Uh-oh.
3: And apparently everybody thought it was okay to discuss pet peeves that you had with each other.
1: Oh, goodness. Wow.
3: Just in the spirit of healthy communication.
4: Get it out right away.
3: Setting boundaries. Apparently your mom had one for you.
1: Oh.
3: A pet peeve. So let's listen.
5: I think I would have to say at 3:30 in the morning.
1: Oh.
5: When you drop the soap in the shower, I would say that's a pet peeve.
0: What? Can you elaborate?
3: Yeah.
5: Why can't you hold on to it?
0: Wow. Okay. Well, it's slippery. It's soap. You know.
5: I know, but you're an adult.
6: Amber did just remodel that bathroom.
5: Yeah, you're gonna break the bathroom.
1: Oh, I see. It wasn't a bar of soap, but it was a bottle of soap that you dropped. Is that right, Ashton?
0: No, it was a bar.
2: It's the bar, yeah.
1: Oh, my God. I don't know why I'm surprised that he showers before work. I guess I should have been able to tell. But...
0: Brooke is the one saying the ice smell? Okay.
3: Well, if you're just joining us, we're doing a special segment on our show following our technical director, Ashton, on his journey to live back home with his parents in his late 20s, because financially he kind of needs it. And we're playing audio from their first family meeting as roommates. Anyway, your mom just aired her grievances about your, quote, reckless soap play.
1: Yeah.
3: What about your dad? Let's see what pet peeves he's dealing with.
6: Yeah, that's interesting when we talk about pet peeves. Normally you're thinking of something somebody does that, you know, they're leaving dishes in the sink or leaving your underwear around on the floor.
3: Oh.
6: But you don't do any of that. So, I mean, I don't know.
0: Thank you.
6: But really, there isn't any pet peeves. But if I had to say one thing, it would be that, and this only happens when you're working, I don't think you eat enough. And so when you come home, I think the term is hangry. You can be hangry.
2: Yeah.
6: Because you're hungry. And so I suppose, if I had to say, maybe you're doing better with your diet, is what I would say. You need to eat something at work.
0: Yeah, so we said pet peeves, not character attacks, Father.
4: You sound so much like your dad.
1: Yeah,
4: that's wild.
2: I thought
4: crazy.
2: It was him at first.
3: Also, you call your dad Father?
0: It's a family meeting, Jeff.
2: Yeah, very formal.
3: Yeah. I did not expect that.
1: I have experienced hangry, Ashton, and your dad has a point.
4: Oh.
1: Like, it's good when you carry around granola bars and those little applesauce pouches that you like.
0: Yeah, you know, maybe towards the end of the day, I could see that, Brooke.
1: Yeah.
3: I mean, he did suggest you bring leftovers to work, so he's a solution-oriented guy. He doesn't want you to be hangry. You sound like you have two very loving, very caring parents.
0: Yeah.
1: Yeah. But, hey, you got to remember, this is a big adjustment for them, too.
4: Oh,
1: because
4: yeah.
1: Their privacy is also out the window. You don't know what mom and dad were doing when you weren't at home.
4: Whoa, Brooke.
3: Why
4: wow.
3: did you say it that way?
1: Just saying.
0: All right.
1: He's not the only adult in the house.
3: Oh. That time the soap's being dropped on purpose. But look, we have a lot of audio. I can't play all of it. I'm just going to summarize what happened, though, before I play this final clip.
1: Okay.
3: Because things definitely devolved between finger pointing and accusations.
1: No.
3: Mostly on Ashton's part, if I'm being really honest. He has a lot of grievances.
4: He was
3: air.
4: Hangry.
3: That's what it was.
1: Yeah.
3: So somebody starts accusing the other about there's 5 boxes of cereal in the pantry, and one person is eating and leaving just like barely any left for anyone
4: else.
2: Throw it away.
3: And apparently, I guess that's Ashton's mom that does that.
1: Oh.
3: And Ashton, there's a chip situation too. What is that?
0: Yeah, she will not finish a bag of chips, and she'll leave like 8 chips in every single bag of chips that we have in the pantry. And there's like six bags of chips. It's
2: so she doesn't feel like she ate the last chip.
1: Yeah.

0: Guess not.
1: But you go in thinking you got some chips in there.
0: Yeah.
2: And gone. And they're just the crumbs at the bottom.
3: Oh, man.
0: It drives me up a wall.
4: Well, no wonder he's so hangry. There's no chips left.
1: Yeah.
4: Your mom is so even keel. Look, in the end, your mom said she had enough with the accusations, and she came straight for your dad.
2: Whoa.
4: And I'm going to play that clip. It's pretty short, but let's listen.
5: Yeah, whenever he wears sweats... His, whatever those things are.
6: Oh, the drawstrings?
5: The drawstrings.
6: Oh, I thought we were talking about something else. Sorry.
5: The drawstrings are always sticking out.
2: Oh.
7: What a crowd.
1: Wait, is this?
8: I didn't want to be in the middle of that, but that was pretty upsetting. I mean,
2: this is the height of your guys' family drama.
8: Yeah.
4: You've got drawstring issues, rambunctious soap play. How does anybody sleep in that?
8: To be honest, you guys are the most pleasant family I've ever heard. Like, father, I didn't mean to do that.
4: Leave some chips for me, mother.
2: I feel like the wholesome family is back again.
4: It is. The 90s have returned, and I'm looking forward to the next family meeting when apparently their aunt comes to stay with them and Ashton has to switch off beds with her.
1: I can't wait till we hear Ashton get grounded for the first time again.
4: So much more to come. That was the first edition of Ashton's Back Home with
2: that
4: his parents.
2: So cute.
4: Your phone tap's coming up right after this.

0: for today's phone tap, we needed someone who could pull off a snobby, pretentious mom.
1: I wonder, Jeff.
0: Who here could do that?
2: Is this a Jose one, then?
1: Is it a Digital Jake one?
0: Jose, no. Maybe. Me, I could do it.
1: Yeah,
0: but
1: you could.
0: I hate the pretentious hog part. The spotlight.
1: Alexis, yeah.
0: Alexis with mom energy?
1: No.
0: It's not going to happen.
1: Daughter energy.
3: Don't catch me like that.
0: I guess it's going to have to be Brooke.
1: By the mom.
0: And today, she's posing as a mom taking her 6-year-old daughter to another girl's birthday. Oh. And let's just say mama is very particular about how things should go down there. It's your phone tap right now.
4: Hello?
5: Hi, is this Rebecca?
4: Yes, it's Rebecca.
5: Hi, this is Trina. I'm Taylor's mom.
4: Oh, hi. How are you?
5: Yeah, great. Taylor's so excited about the birthday party. Yeah.
4: Oh, great. We're really excited to have her.
5: It's so funny that we've been at the same school now for a couple of years, and I don't think we've ever met. Wow.
4: No, I was just thinking the same thing. I don't think we have met.
5: Isn't that crazy?
4: Yeah, but you will. I mean, if you can, you should totally stick around the party and we can hang out a little bit if you want, if you have time.
5: Yeah, about that. I just want to make sure, because every other party Taylor's been to this year has them, you will have a sugar-free cake, right?
4: A sugar-free cake? No.
5: Oh. Is that a joke? Is that funny to you? Is that funny?
4: Is the sugar-free cake?
5: Yeah, that you're not going to have one? That's a joke, right?
4: No, we're going to have an ice cream cake, so I'm pretty sure there's sugar in that. But, I mean, it's her birthday, so...
5: That's a disappointment.
4: Okay.
5: I should probably also take this time to tell you that Taylor's also in her blue phase, so she only eats blue foods.
4: Okay.
5: You'll be providing those, right?
1: Oh!
4: Like blueberries?
5: Oh, yes, yes. Blueberries, blue corn tortilla chips. I even let the Mountain Dew voltage slide every once in a while.
4: What?
5: Blue-dyed mac and cheese, that would work. I mean, I don't want you to go out of your way, but you should go out of your way.
4: I mean, I...
5: Last month, she was in her star phase. Star fruits, had to cut all her chicken nuggets into star shapes.
4: Oh, my God.
5: It was doctor recommended.
4: This is all new to me.
5: By the way, I'm so sorry to interrupt, but looking at your invitation, it says there's going to be pony rides there.
4: Yes.
5: Fun.
4: Hopefully that's okay with Taylor, and pony rides are okay for what she needs.
5: Oh, it's so great. I mean, as long as you're okay that Taylor brings her own live pony.
4: I'm sorry?
5: The only reason I say that is because Taylor's pony is gluten-free. Makes sense now, I'm sure.
4: That's a new one. That's definitely...
5: It's just I can't trust those dodgy pony rental places. Mm-hmm. They probably have a meth lab in the back behind the stables.
4: Oh, my God, no.
5: I wish that was a joke. I wish.
4: Well, I can assure you that this is a legit place. It's a really nice family farm that does the pony rental, so there's no meth labs.
5: Yeah, but the ponies aren't gluten-free, are they?
4: Oh. Again, I'm not sure what that means, what a gluten-free pony is, even.
5: Rebecca, I'm sensing stress.
4: I am definitely getting a little stressed.
5: You know what? Because... You go ahead and be stressed. But listen, you can just put me in charge of everything from here on out, and we can make some great improvements to your party.
4: No, I might be a little stressed, but I'm totally fine. Everything's on track for my daughter's party. We're all set. Thank you.
5: Right. But I'm the mother of a gifted child. Taylor's gifted.
4: Oh,
5: did you know that?
4: I'm sure she is, and my child is gifted as well. So we're all set
5: that
4: here.
5: That is the funniest thing you've said.
4: Excuse me.
5: Taylor already has plans to recite the Gettysburg Address at the party for everyone's entertainment. She knows it by heart.
4: That's not necessary. We're gonna have some other entertainment. So. I don't think we're going to have time for that.
5: You know what? I'm reading between the lines here, and I get it. Your daughter feels threatened by Taylor, doesn't she?
4: What?
5: That's too bad. Jealousy starts early.
4: No, she's not jealous, I can assure you. And I don't want this whole, like, vibe, whatever's happening here right now, to be a part of my daughter's birthday. This is supposed to be a fun day.
5: Yeah. I am just so thankful you didn't invite that person.

0: pretentious elitist from the radio show Brick Fox. Ugh,
1: what?
0: Gross.
1: Who is that?
0: Brick Fox? I heard she demands to bring her own working carousel to every children's event so the saddles don't smell like butt.
1: I'm sorry. I don't know who that is.
0: I am sorry, too, because you don't know her, and I just realized I am her.
1: What?
0: And this is actually a prank phone call.
1: Oh, my God.
0: This is actually Brooke from the radio show Brooke and Jeffrey in the Morning. Does that ring a bell now?
1: Oh, no!
0: Yes!
1: You have got to be kidding me right now.
0: Your sister Sherry set you up.
1: Oh, my God.
0: She said that you recently moved your kid to a private school and you're getting some, we'll say, interesting requests from the parents about the party.
1: I am. Oh, geez. I was just losing my mind.
0: Yeah, because you didn't get a gluten-free pony. It's like, what kind of mother are you?

0: All right, the show is over just for the day. Not permanently, just for today.
1: Good to know.
2: You never know, Jeffrey. Every morning I come in, I'm like, is my card going to work this morning?
0: As far as I know, this isn't the last one. We should be back on again soon. But if not, you can always check out everything we've done online, brookeandjeffrey.com and on Spotify, everywhere where you can get your podcasts. Anyway, thanks for listening. I'm Jeff Dubow. That's a Brooke.
2: I think we've established that throughout the show. I don't know that we need to...
3: Brooke and Jeffrey.
0: Okay. I wasn't sure if they were familiar with me.
2: Just end the show, Jeff.
0: Okay, the show's over. Let's play the sound effect.
3: That's a sound effect. Yep.
0: There it is. That sounds. It comes through the speakers of your car.
4: We're not gonna make it
0: and then it goes into your ears.
2: Yeah.
0: The end.

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2: No one was injured after fire destroyed a home in Reedsburg Wednesday afternoon. It happened at about 1 o'clock at a home in the 100 block of South Air Drive. Firefighters were able to knock down the blaze before it spread to other nearby homes. The cause of the fire remains under investigation. At this time, it's believed the fire originated in the washing machine area of the home. The blue-green algae advisory that was issued earlier this week for White Mound Lake in Sauk County has now been lifted. Weather conditions broke up the algae bloom. You're encouraged to check for updates throughout the season as it could be a reoccurring issue. More information at the Public Health Sauk County website. The former manager of a bank in Juneau County has been sentenced to prison after being convicted on theft charges. Prosecutors say that Sandra Campfield stole more than $250,000 from customer accounts and another $40,000 directly from the vault. Campfield pled guilty to embezzlement by a bank employee and was sentenced to 21 months behind bars. She was also ordered to pay restitution and a $50,000 fine. The DNR is putting out a reminder to UTV and ATV operators about new rules that will go into effect June 1st. Drivers will be required to wear seatbelts and also required to render a

0: to others involved in an accident. So far this year, there have been more than a dozen deaths related to ATV and UTV crashes. And the state ag department will be setting about 6,700 traps for the detection of the spongy moth caterpillar from now through early July. The traps will be set in the 36 westernmost counties in the state, including Sauk and Juneau. The traps will be removed later this summer. Now you're up to date. I'm Tom Demeen, Magnum Media News.
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0: Mostly sunny today, mid-80s. Winds should be calm. Tonight, mostly cloudy, 56. Tomorrow, mostly cloudy, 78. Tomorrow night, mostly cloudy, 51. Sunday, mostly sunny, 77. Sunday night, mostly cloudy, 54. And for Monday, mostly sunny, 85.

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4: Mostly sunny this afternoon, mid-80s. Wind should be calm. Tonight, mostly cloudy, 56. Tomorrow, mostly cloudy, 78. Tomorrow night, mostly cloudy, 51. Sunday, mostly sunny, 77. Sunday night, mostly cloudy, 54. And for Monday, more sunshine, 85.

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1: Here are some stories we are working on today. No one was injured after fire destroyed a home in Reedsburg Wednesday afternoon. The blue-green algae advisory that was in effect earlier this week for White Mound Lake in Sauk County has now been lifted. The former manager of a bank in Juneau County is being sentenced to prison after being convicted on theft charges. The DNR is reminding ATV and UTV riders about new state rules that take effect June 1st. And the state ag department will be setting more than 6,700 traps for the spongy moth caterpillar in the western half of the state. Mostly

Sunny this afternoon, mid-80s. Winds should be calm. Tonight, mostly cloudy, 56. Tomorrow, mostly cloudy, 78. Tomorrow night, mostly cloudy, 51. Sunday, mostly sunny, 77. Sunday night, mostly cloudy, 54. And for Monday, more sunshine, 85.

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1: Fire destroyed a home in Reedsburg Wednesday afternoon. It happened at about 1 o'clock at a home in the 100 block of South Air Drive. Firefighters were able to knock down the flames before they spread to nearby homes. No one was injured. The cause of the fire, most likely in the washing machine area. The blue-green algae advisory that was posted earlier this week for White Mound Lake in Sauk County has now been lifted. Weather conditions broke up the bloom earlier this week. The issue could reappear this summer. For more updates, you're encouraged to visit the Sauk County Parks and Recreation Department website. The former manager of a bank in Juneau County has been sentenced to 21 months behind bars after they were convicted on theft charges. Prosecutors say Sandra Campfield stole more than $350,000 from customer accounts and another $40,000 from the vault. She has also been ordered to pay restitution and a $50,000 fine. New rules affecting ATV and UTV operations will take effect June 1st. As of Monday, drivers will be required to wear seatbelts and also required to render aid to others in an accident. So far this year, there have been more than a dozen deaths related to ATV and UTV crashes. And the State Ag Department will soon set around 6,700 traps for the detection of the spongy moth caterpillar. They'll be set in the 36 western counties of the state, including Sauk and Juneau. Staff will monitor the traps throughout the summer. The traps will be removed by Labor Day weekend. Now you're up to date. I'm Tom Demeen, Magnum Media News.
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1: Mostly sunny this afternoon, mid-80s. Wind should be calm. Tonight, mostly cloudy, 56. Tomorrow, mostly cloudy, 78. Tomorrow night, mostly cloudy, 51. Sunday, mostly sunny, 77. Sunday night, mostly cloudy, 54. And for Monday, more sunshine, 85.

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4: No one was injured after fire destroyed a home in Reedsburg Wednesday afternoon. It happened at about 1 o'clock at a home in the 100 block of South Air Drive. Firefighters were able to knock down the blaze before it spread to other nearby homes. The cause of the fire remains under investigation. At this time, it's believed the fire originated in the washing machine area of the home. The blue-green algae advisory that was issued earlier this week for White Mound Lake in Sauk County has now been lifted. Weather conditions broke up the algae bloom. You're encouraged to check for updates throughout the season as it could be a reoccurring issue. More information at the Public Health Sauk County website.

0: The former manager of a bank in Juneau County has been sentenced to prison after being convicted on theft charges. Prosecutors say that Sandra Kempfield stole more than $250,000 from customer accounts and another $40,000 directly from the vault. Kempfield pled guilty to embezzlement by a bank employee and was sentenced to 21 months behind bars. She was also ordered to pay restitution and a $50,000 fine. The DNR is putting out a reminder to UTV and ATV operators about new rules that will go into effect June 1st. Drivers will be required to wear seat belts and also required to render aid to others involved in an accident. So far this year, there have been more than a dozen deaths related to ATV and UTV crashes. And the state ag department will be setting about 6,700 traps for the detection of the spongy moth caterpillar from now through early July. The traps will be set in the 36 westernmost counties in the state, including Sauk and Juneau. The traps will be removed later this summer. Now you're up to date. I'm Tom Demeen, Magnum Media News.
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6: Mostly sunny this afternoon, mid-80s. Wind should be calm. Tonight, mostly cloudy, 56. Tomorrow, mostly cloudy, 78. Tomorrow night, mostly cloudy, 51. Sunday, mostly sunny, 77. Sunday night, mostly cloudy, 54. And for Monday, more sunshine, 85.

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0: 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Happy Friday. Yay for Friday. It's a moving day for me, so I've been moving all day. So I'm a little tired, but I'm going to make it. You know, moving is never fun, but I thought I'd take a little break from moving and talk to you all. So I hope you all had a great four-day week. What's the vote? Do you think the four-day week goes quicker or do you think it goes slower? I don't know. Sometimes I think it goes slower, but all of a sudden it's Friday, so I don't know. Hopefully you've got something fun planned this weekend. We're going to take a look at the weather later in the show. I think the weather's still going to be nice. I actually have a 5K tomorrow morning too, and I think the weather is going to be beautiful. So yay all around. All right. Coming up in the show, I'm going to let you know all things happening around town and celebrity gossip. We've got lots to discuss. We're going to talk Candace Cameron Bure, Love Island USA, and more. So stay tuned. It's coming up on Mix 106.
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8: Mostly sunny this afternoon, mid-80s. Wind should be calm. Tonight, mostly cloudy, 56. Tomorrow, mostly cloudy, 78. Tomorrow night, mostly cloudy, 51. Sunday, mostly sunny, 77. Sunday night, mostly cloudy, 54. And for Monday, more sunshine, 85.

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0: Today's best mix, Mix 106. Well, let's take a look at the forecast. I think it is supposed to be a beautiful weekend, and I'm running a 5K tomorrow, so I think it's going to be nice. Tonight, it's partly cloudy with a low around 56, and then tomorrow on Saturday, it's partly sunny with a high near of 78. And then on Sunday, it's mostly sunny with a high near of 80. So a gorgeous weekend. I hope everybody gets out and does something super fun. All right, coming up in the show, I've got more celebrity gossip. We're going to talk Candace Cameron Bure. I always get her name wrong. Remember her from Full House? Well, she is going to have a Full House soon. So stay tuned. It's coming up on Mix 106.
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today's best mix. Mix 106 with Candace Cameron Bure. She is going to have a full house soon. You remember her from Full House, right? Well, just weeks after her daughter, Natasha, announced that she was pregnant with her first child, Cameron's son and his wife revealed they are too expecting. So if the exclamation marks are any indication on her post, she said, "Are you kidding? Another grandbaby on the way? Does life get any better?"

0: 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The show starts at 1. 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Tickets are also available the day of the show. Still to come, we got Kalani, Olivia Dean, and Justin Bieber all coming up. Mix 106.
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Mostly sunny this afternoon, mid-80s. Wind should be calm. Tonight, mostly cloudy, 56. Tomorrow, mostly cloudy, 78. Tomorrow night, mostly cloudy, 51. Sunday, mostly sunny, 77. Sunday night, mostly cloudy, 54. And for Monday, more sunshine, 85.

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Mix 106. Well, I always loved the movie Toy Story, and I can't believe they are still around. Toy Story 5. Woody and Buzz are back at it again. Tom Hanks and Tim Allen reunite at the premiere of Toy Story 5 in London.

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1: 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Well, I think this is so cool. Saturday through Sunday, June 6th through the 7th, it's Free Fun Weekend. 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So to come, we got Sabrina Carpenter, Zara Larson, and Bruno Mars all coming up. 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

0: 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Mix 106. Well, I have yet to get into Love Island. I know people talk about it all the time, but I have not watched it. I have yet to get into it. It's not like I need another reality show, you guys, but looks like Love Island is coming back our way. And as fans of Love Island USA anxiously wait for the season 8 cast to be revealed, the Peacock series has asked its viewers to be kind on social media. The statement, which Love Island USA released to its Instagram on Wednesday, comes ahead of the season 8 premiere on June 2nd. The villas run on good vibes, and so does this community. We love seeing your reactions, opinions, and debates, but everyone deserves to feel safe and respected, the statement reads. This is a space for fun, not negativity. So keep it kind, keep it positive, and remember, this is Love Island. It's just a show, guys.
1: They say the holy water's watered down, and this town's lost its faith. Our colors will fade eventually, so if our time is running out,

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7: Mostly cloudy tonight, mid-50s. Wind should be calm. Tomorrow, mostly cloudy, 78. Tomorrow night, mostly cloudy, 51. Sunday, mostly sunny, 77. Sunday night, mostly cloudy, 54. Monday, mostly sunny, 85. Monday night, mostly clear, 53. And for Tuesday, sunny, 82.

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Mix 106. Well, the weather is going to be absolutely gorgeous over the weekend, but you still might want to stay in and binge watch something. So let's talk the weekend watch list. What's new on streaming? Here's a look at some of the new movies and TV shows streaming this weekend. So on Prime Video, Spider-Noir. Nicolas Cage reprises his Spider-Man across the Spider-Verse role in the new live-action series. And on Hulu, Deli Boys Season 2 of the comedy series arrives. And then on Apple TV, Star City, watch the premiere of this new For All Mankind spinoff series. Well, that's all for this week's Weekend Watch List. Happy streaming. Please.

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4: It is time that we defend America and Wisconsin.
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5: Mostly cloudy tonight, mid-50s. Winds should be calm. Tomorrow, mostly cloudy, 78. Tomorrow night, mostly cloudy, 51. Sunday, mostly sunny, 77. Sunday night, mostly cloudy, 54. Monday, mostly sunny, 85. Monday night, mostly clear, 53. And for Tuesday, sunny, 82.

0: 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Mix 106.
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2: Magnum Media Sports. 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In Division II, the season over for Portage as they were trimmed by Monroe 3-2. Monroe scoring twice in the bottom of the seventh for the victory. In Division III, Poinette moving on with a 6-1 win over Dodgeville. Poinette jumped out with a three-run first for the victory. Baseball regional quarterfinals yesterday in Division II. Portage advances with a 6-1 win over Evansville. Portage at Reedsburg Tuesday. Baraboo 11, Stoughton 5. For the T-Birds, Owen Rogers with three hits. Cyrus Mahoney, two hits with two RBI. Baraboo at home with Richland Center Tuesday. Elsewhere, Mauston blanked by La Crosse Logan 17-0. In Division III, Partyville advances with a win over Cambria Friesland Randolph, final score of 11-4. Poinette blank Westfield 6-0. Justin Wells fanned 8. At the plate, Talon Schoenberg with two hits and two RBI. Track and field sectional tonight in Division III, qualifiers from Partyville. For the girls, Ellie Hardwick in the 100 and 200, Kenna Jenkins in the 100 hurdles and 300 hurdles, Haley Gard in the 400, Mariah Bruflett in the 800, Aura Anderson in the 200, also Kinley Arneson in the long jump.

So the girls 4x1, 4x4, and 4x800 relays. For the boys, Trenton Hendrickson in the 1600, Cody Gentz in the discus, and the 4x400 relay. From Poinette qualifying for tonight's sectional, for the boys, Alexander Graham in the 110 hurdles and 300 hurdles, Wyatt C. in the 16 and 32, Owen Pruka and Jesse Walls in the pole vault, Jack Nelson in the shot put, and the 4x2 and 4x400 relays. For the girls, Harley Sees in the 1600, Zane Hushagen in the 400. 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

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Mix 106. Well, it's your girl Trey Trey signing off on your Friday. I hope, again, you all had a great four-day week. How did you feel about the four-day week? I mean, it's like a debate, right? It goes fast, it goes slow, I don't know. But we're here, it's the weekend, and yay for us. So, I finished moving. I am tired. I am going to continue to unpack. And I'll be back on Monday talking all things happening around town and, of course, your celebrity gossip. So I want you to have a fantastic weekend. It's going to be absolutely gorgeous. I'll see y'all then on Mix 106.

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6: Mostly cloudy tonight, mid-50s. Winds should be calm. Tomorrow, mostly cloudy, 78. Tomorrow night, mostly cloudy, 51. Sunday, mostly sunny, 77. Sunday night, mostly cloudy, 54. Monday, mostly sunny, 85. Monday night, mostly clear, 53. And for Tuesday, sunny, 82.

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